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1: An energy ceasefire between Ukraine and Russia. Social media from US President Donald Trump that once been agreed. However, Ukrainian President Volodymyr Zelensky says he was unaware of the development, but that it was good news, while Moscow has yet to comment. It's after intensified attacks over the weekend. An NHS trial is looking at how the survival and recovery of children in intensive care can be improved. Hospitals across the UK have recruited hundreds of youngsters in a bid to discover which treatments work best. In a difficult time, critical care research nurse Kate Plant says it can help parents too.
2: They are receptive to it. Some parents say that it kind of makes the situation quite bittersweet because it's challenging having a child a bit into intensive care, but they're going to help future children.
1: Britain is set to lose one pub a day this year. That's according to the British Beer and Pub Association, who say almost 300 have shut their doors so far. They say the closures mean around 5,000 people have lost their jobs. Next, community projects that connect people with nature help reduce anxiety and improve happiness. That's what new research says, as an estimated 4.5 million adults across the UK were unable to access nature at all. Dylan has been at the Birds, Bees, Bikes and Trees project in the northeast.
3: Definitely don't shut yourself away and shy away from even a conversation, even if it's, you know, someone you've only spoke to once or twice. So don't pull away from that. Don't shy away from it. There's always some out there. You'll always find something to get involved in.
1: We're being urged to sign up for flood warnings. The government say Flood Action Online is a new hub giving advice to understand the risks to our homes. And millions of NHS app users in England can now get alerts when their prescriptions are ready. NHS England says it'll tackle premature trips to the pharmacy. From Radio News Hub, I'm Lucy Gorman-Lee.
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1: Cloud drizzle and outbreaks of rain through the day with low cloud. Breezy and mild, while heavier rain reaches the northwest with a high of 18 degrees Celsius.

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2: Burnham says the UK would back an energy ceasefire between Russia and Ukraine. It's after claims from US President Donald Trump that one has already been agreed. But Ukrainian President Volodymyr Zelensky says he wasn't aware of the development, but that it was good news after intensified strikes over the weekend. Russia are yet to comment. A new trial is aiming to improve the survival and recovery of children in intensive care. It's been led by Great Ormond Street Hospital. Hundreds of kids across the UK have been recruited. Critical care research nurse Kate Plant is working on it.
3: Our role is screening all children that come through the intensive care unit in the hospital to see if they're eligible for the trial. And one of the most unique things about the pivotal trial is that most children that are admitted into intensive care will be eligible for it.
2: Less than a fifth of Gen Z adults aged 18 to 24 are financially independent from their parents or other relatives. That's according to a new report, which says that many can only afford basic living expenses month to month. One pub will shut every day this year. That's according to the British Beer and Pub Association, who say almost 300 close in the first 9 months of the year. Experts say they expect the closures to be at the expense of around 5,000 job losses across the industry. Next, nature should be on prescription for mental well-being. That's according to new research on Access to Nature. Dylan is part of the Birds, Bees, Bikes and Trees community project in the North East.
4: At first, I couldn't pick myself up. My mental health was in a terrible position, depression, anxiety, and I was in a dark hole. And as soon as the charity got involved in my life, they just absolutely drove me into greatness.
2: And we can now get a phone notification when our prescription's ready. NHS England says it'll help avoid unnecessary trips to the pharmacy. That's the latest from Radio News Hub. I'm Lucy Gorman-Lee.
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2: Cloud drizzle and outbreaks of rain through the day with low cloud, breezy and mild, while heavier rain reaches the northwest with a high of 18 degrees Celsius.
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1: The Prime Minister has backed an energy ceasefire between Ukraine and Russia after claims on social media from US President Donald Trump that one had been agreed. However, Ukrainian President Volodymyr Zelensky says he was unaware of the developments, but that it was good news, while Moscow has not yet commented. It's after intensified attacks over the weekend. Yorkshire Wildlife Park is expected to reopen today. It's after a man was fatally attacked by a tiger when he entered the enclosure on Saturday. The park was closed over the weekend and staff members received specialist support. Russell Brand is set to appear in court today for the start of his trial over charges of rape and sexual assaults against six women. The comedian, who denies all charges, is accused of sexual assault allegations spanning 10 years from 1999 to 2009. The trial could last up to 10 weeks. A new trial is aiming to improve the survival and recovery of children in intensive care. It's been led by Great Ormond Street Hospital. Hundreds of kids across the UK have been recruited. Critical care research nurse Kate Plant says it's an inclusive trial.
2: And that's great because it means that we can involve most children into research and kind of integrate research into their care. And it's shown that if we integrate research into children's care, then they have better outcomes. That's a really great thing for us to lead on.
1: UK adults want nature therapy on prescription. That's according to new research commissioned by the National Lottery Community Fund, which is backing projects that help adults access nature. Jordan joined the bees, birds, bikes and trees in the northeast.
3: Just having the opportunity just to be here right now, looking after such an amazing little creature that teaches you so much. Just peaceful, isn't it?
1: And millions of NHS app users in England can now get alerts when their prescriptions are ready. That's the latest from Radio News Hub. I'm Lucy Gorman-Lee.
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1: Cloud drizzle and outbreaks of rain through the day with low cloud. Breezy and mild, while heavier rain reaches the northwest with a high of 18 degrees Celsius.

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1: Chaka chaka chaka chaka chaka Khan. 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That's all I wanna do. Chaka Khan. 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Let me rock it. Let me feel for you. 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Chaka Khan. 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I make it more than just a physical dream. 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
1: Donald Trump claimed that an energy ceasefire has been agreed between Russia and Ukraine. Bill Towers has more.
2: The US president posted on social media that the two countries had immediately agreed to stop hitting each other's energy infrastructure. Ukrainian leader Volodymyr Zelensky says the apparent breakthrough is good news, despite him not being aware of it. There's been no comment from Vladimir Putin as of yet either. Prime Minister Andy Burnham welcomed the call from Mr. Trump, reiterating his support for Ukraine after what he called a difficult day for them. The US had previously announced a deal to buy diesel from Russia.
1: Yorkshire Wildlife Park is expected to reopen today. It's after a man was fatally attacked by a tiger when he entered the enclosure on Saturday. The park was closed over the weekend as staff members received specialist support. Russell Brand is set to appear in court today for the start of his trial over charges of serious sexual assault against six women. The comedian, who denies all charges, is accused of sexual assault allegations spanning 10 years from 1999 to 2009. The push for Scottish independence is turning a corner. That's the word from First Minister John Swinney, pointing to the agreement between pro-independence leaders in Scotland, Wales and Northern Ireland, and the Prime Minister's own words. But Andy Burnham has walked his position back, saying Scottish independence is off limits. Cancer patients are being ghosted by their loved ones. That's the warning from Macmillan Cancer Support, who say cancer ghosting is leading to patients feeling they're facing the disease alone. Lisa's been diagnosed with cancer five times over the past decade.
3: Even if you don't know what to say, it doesn't stop you from sending a heart emoji, does it? Just to say or something like, oh, I'm thinking about you today, or how are you? It doesn't have to be an in-depth conversation about cancer. It could be something simple. You know, do you want a coffee? Would you like a chat on the phone tonight?
1: And a number of comedians are calling on the Prime Minister to prioritise comedy in the upcoming budget. The likes of Joe Lycett, Jason Manford and Alex Horn are calling for tax reform, funding and recognition of the sector. Campaigners say it contributes far beyond the laughs, benefiting the economy and people's health. That's the latest from Radio News Hub. I'm Frankie Hairsine.
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6: And now with the local headlines, I'm Claire Webber. The future of Drawsden's iconic Concord Suite will be decided this week as Tameside Council considers plans to demolish part of the building. The proposals would remove the upper floors, including the former function room and dance hall, while retaining the lower levels. The move is part of wider plans to redevelop the landmark into housing, retail and leisure space. However, some residents have objected, raising concerns about the impact on nearby businesses and calling for the building to be preserved. Oldham rugby legend Sir Kevin Sinfield has been awarded a knighthood for his services to rugby league, rugby union and the motor neurone disease community. Prince William presented the honour to the former Leeds Rhino star at Windsor Castle on Wednesday, recognising his sporting achievements and fundraising efforts, which have raised millions of pounds for MND awareness and support. Oldham's council leaders have congratulated Sir Kevin, describing him as a great ambassador for the borough. Sir Kevin, who began his rugby career at Waterhead in Oldham, was made an honorary freeman of the borough in 2023. And finally, a Glossop delivery driver has been praised by thousands after carrying out a thoughtful gesture. Mark Barlow, aged 64, had delivered parcels to Johnny and Mia Hennigan's home throughout her pregnancy and thoughtfully dropped off a gift for their baby boy the morning after he was born. Johnny shared the heartwarming gesture on Facebook, where the post has attracted more than 13,000 likes and hundreds of comments from residents sharing their own positive experiences of Mark. One described him as absolutely the best delivery driver ever, while another called him genuinely the nicest bloke. Mark, who has delivered parcels in Glossop for 6 years on behalf of Every, says he values the relationships he's built with residents and always tries to help where he can. That's all for now. For more local news, visit TamesideRadio.com.
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8: Oh, what a lovely story that is as well. Thank you very much indeed, Claire. Right, weather for Monday. Grey and murky, I'm afraid. Showers likely on and off most of the day today. But feeling mild, highs of 19 degrees today.
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Good morning, it's 7:10. It is Monday morning and it is the 12th of October 2026. Where is it going? Christmas is around the corner. What's going on? Anyway, I went to the garden centre yesterday, by the way, and I saw the beautiful... Have you ever been to Bent's Garden Centre? And it's a beautiful place, really is. And it's just like Christmas. It's like walking to a massive grotto. Really nice. So I spent the morning there yesterday and had a nice cup of tea and looked at the Christmas decorations. So expensive, some of the decorations, though. But everywhere you go now, it's like baubles and stuff like that. I mean, I don't know about you, but I've gone away from the traditional Christmas tree. I've gone for one of these... they're like a pyramid of lights, shape of a tree. Really nice. Got that from there, and it was nice. So I've had it a couple of years now, and it lights the whole room up as well, unlike the traditional ones, you know what I mean? There were the days in like the 70s and 80s when the bulbs used to keep going. It was like a nightmare. Anyway, hope you've had a good weekend. I've got something to tell you as well in a bit, because, I called at the supermarket. I had tuition. And it was all to do with these apps, these supermarket apps. You know, when you sort of, you try and save some money with these apps. Well, it had the reverse effect for me a little later on as well. It's a nightmare. Right, Sherbert, how's that at Tameside?

0: Sherbert. How's that at Tamesend Radio? Well, I was at the garden centre yesterday. I was looking at some of these beautiful summer houses. And you know, when you see the latest range of summer houses, you think, that'll look smart in my garden. And honestly, they all look really reasonably priced as well. I was thinking, I like one of those summer houses. Because some of them are like glass. They look like greenhouses. Some of them have got like wooden tops to them and all sorts. They look really cool. I'm thinking, right, okay. Took a brochure. Went home yesterday afternoon and started to measure up. Wouldn't fit. That's a problem. You know, when they're all bunched together in the garden centre, they look so superb. But when you go home and try and measure up, you're thinking, this ain't going to fit at all. And I've got an awkward old tree trunk that's kind of just below the soil level, which I thought, if we're going to dig foundations here, I've got to dig this tree up, so nightmare. So, but I thought, oh, yeah, summer house, that would be nice, wouldn't it? It would. I love stuff like that. Really nice. Right, 7:15.
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0: I'll have to save up for one next year. M67 westbound at M60, that's the junction there, of course, Denton Island. Usual slow traffic there this morning. Looking at about 5 to 10 minute travel time, as you'd expect on a Monday morning. Usual delays on Mottram Moor, Hyde Road in Mottram in Longdondale. Queues around 10 minutes there. If you're heading towards Oldham this morning, the flyover, that's the Oldham Way, that's just near the Manchester Street roundabout. There's a diversion in operation there, so watch out for that. And in Mosley, Carhill Road, the road closes there between Wild Square and Mill Lane for, I think it's electric cable work there, so just allow a bit extra time there as well. Looking elsewhere, we seem to be so far so good. Just a few delays on the 60, as you'd expect, between Ashton and Denton, and then further around near Portwood and the pyramid. So watch out for that. Otherwise, you're bang up today. The trains, actually, the gloss of trains, all okay. No major delays either on trains out of Selly Bridge. So all looking good so far at this very early hour.
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for more time. Tameside breakfast for a Monday morning. Ooh, I tell you what, bought yesterday some sourdough bread. Isn't it nice? Sourdough bread with some honey on. Oh, toasted. Really nice. I could do that now, actually, but I have no honey or bread or butter or margarine. Angela Rutan's birthday today. She's 82. Well, she's been doing this TV thing, hasn't she, recently? It's like a cruising holiday thing. She's taken over from Jane McDonald. I was watching her on this... this huge ship somewhere, I don't know where it was, but it was really nice. I could see myself on these cruise ships, really nice. So happy birthday, Angela Rippon, and also there's Dennis as well. He's 73 today. So if you're celebrating, happy birthday from all of us here at Tameside Radio. Right, let's have a quick look at the headlines. Some of the stories making the news today. Several of the papers cover a warning from the Institute of Fiscal Studies of a funding gap in UK finances ahead of the Chancellor's budget, which is coming up. The iPaper leads with the £35 billion gap, saying tax rises will be needed to plug it. Just what we want. Lettuce Liz Iceberg ahead, warns the Daily Star this morning, saying the Truss-style crash can happen again. The Chancellor has been urged to steady the ship, it writes. The Daily Mirror covers the fatal tiger attack in Yorkshire, saying a hero tried to save the man who died. This was a horrific story yesterday. The woman fought desperately to hold the man back as he climbed into the enclosure, but another person who was at the zoo says that to the paper that said they were not strong enough to hold them back. Really, really sad story. The Daily Express this morning leads on an investigation into rickshaws in Westminster, saying honest pedicab riders have been bullied out of the market by an organised group from Romania. It quotes Reform UK mayoral campaign candidate, Layla Cunningham, in its headline as saying that it's a sign of broken Britain. Just some of the headlines in the national papers this morning. Don't forget to check out all the local stories around Tameside, Oldham and Glossop as well. You can get that from our news pages at tamesideradio.com. Spin It or Bin It coming up in about 10 minutes' time. You'll like this one today. This is Patient Zero now from Taylor Swift.

0: Taylor Swift, that's Patient Zero from Tameside Radio. I like that song, it's nice. It's kind of just a chilled vibe to it, hasn't it? I love it. Right, good morning. 7:29, Tameside Radio. Breakfast for a Monday morning. I know Monday, we say every week, we'll get through it. Once Monday's done, and Tuesday, we'll be all right. But I'll hold your hand, we'll get through the, we'll get you through the next few days, all right. This morning, more than 1 in 10 Britons have given up on complaining about customer service because it is no longer worth the effort, a latest study has found. Do you know what? This is so true, isn't it? I don't know about you, but customer service seems to have completely gone from the UK now, from my experience anyway. You know, years and years ago, I'm not kidding, I used to train, be a trainer as a job, you know. And part of the role was to teach customer service to this company I worked for. And it was renowned for, you know, exceptional customer service. And it was part of our job to teach customer service and how you do it and how you speak to people, how you communicate with people. That's all gone. And when you go into shops now, I mean, there was a lot of shops, you know, years ago that was renowned for first-class customer service. You know, if there was queues there, there'd be queue busters. Do you remember them? Queue busters. None of them anymore. You've got to scan all the stuff yourself. I just don't know. And the worst thing as well is, you know, customer service counters where you have to go and, like, returns and things like that. Not anymore. You can do it online. We just seem to have lost the art of customer service. If only we could turn the clock back. Listen, if you've got any experiences you can share with me about bad customer service, let me know on the WhatsApp, 07787 350452. Anything, you know, that I could sort of, like, shout out about. Not naming any companies, of course. But, yeah, if you had any bad experience of customer service, let me know, because I just think, you know, we need to turn the clocks back and get back to how it was years ago. Right, the headlines coming up and all the business news as well.
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7: From Radio News Hub, I'm Frankie Hairsine. The US president says an agreement's been reached for Ukraine and Russia to stop hitting each other's energy infrastructure. Came after he announced a deal to ease sanctions on Russian diesel. First Minister John Swinney says the push for Scottish independence is turning a corner. Andy Burns reiterated that it's still off limits. Russell Brand's trial over sexual assault charges begins today. The 51-year-old who denies the allegations is accused of various assaults spanning 10 years. And a number of comedians are calling on the Prime Minister to prioritise comedy in the upcoming budget.
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8: Parents are driving up sales of screen-free toys this Christmas. It follows a year of heightened scrutiny around the effects of technology on children. The entertainer said every one of its predicted top 10 toys this Christmas was screen-free, while Smith's said screen-free play continues to make a comeback as parents seek to keep children entertained away from devices. Motorists have been urged to belt up and switch off mobile phones after an AI-powered road safety trial captured images of almost 19,000 driving violations in just 2 weeks. Mayor of the West Midlands Richard Parker said they were frankly shocking findings of the trial conducting at two sites in Birmingham and Wolverhampton. They showed risk-taking among drivers at far higher levels than what was anticipated. And politicians who go viral online could be banned from accepting cash for their social media posts under a crackdown proposed by the House of Lords. The move is one of several proposed amendments to the Representation of the People Act, legislation which the government is using to ban cryptocurrency donations to political parties and lowering the voting age.

Wamdu Project, King of My Castle, here on 103.6 FM Tameside Radio. Monday morning. How are you feeling? All right this morning? And, I've been out all night. I've woke up about 3 o'clock this morning thinking, wide awake, thinking, what's going on? Anyway, listen, this weekend I had a nightmare with the pigeon. Charlie, who's the resident pigeon, and he won't go away from the garden, he's just there all the time. I've got one of these bird feeders. It's like a large, round thing with holes in. You put the food inside. It's designed for little birds, you know what I mean? And But Charlie and his friends come round, and they think they get the beaks inside, these little holes, you know, pinching all the food and stuff like that. So I've got to keep topping it up. So, anyway, this weekend, I thought, I've had this bird feeder for ages. And he's there. I watched him this weekend. He's getting his beak in. Proper going for it. Really is. I mean, talk about like that. Because you can't get the food out. Anyway, he ended up knocking the bird feeder off this hanger thing onto the floor. And it's smashing all over the place. I think it scared him, to be honest with you. So I've got this bird feeder that's now smashed up. So I went to buy a new one yesterday, like you do as a good parent. And I went to get this other one. It's nothing like the other one. It's nothing like the one that broke. It's a lot more thinner. And the bird seed's so big, it won't go down properly. It won't eject at the bottom of the feeder properly because the seed's too big. And poor Charlie's out trying to get his beak inside it thinking, come on, come on. I want seed. It was like, come on. So I've had to resort to a saucer. And I said, yeah, just for the next few days until I can source a new one, here's your food on a saucer. See how good I am, eh? The joys. Right, spin it or bin it next after this. Olivia Rodrigo.

Olivia Rodrigo. That's The Cure from Tameside Radio. Grey and murky today. We're looking at highs of 19 degrees, a bit milder. We wanted to shower us on and off today. Right, 7:45 on Monday morning. Let's do Spin It Up in It. This is the bit of the show where you choose the song, whether we play it or we bin it, all right? Spin It or Bin It, it's called. What we do is, I mean, it's a song you could have bought way back when. We play the instrumental, the rest is down to you. Now, this is quite a long instrumental. It's 32 seconds. Let's have a listen. Spin It or Bin It on Tameside Radio. Today's song is I Love My Radio, Taffy.

we may have bought back in the day. Do you want to hear it in full? Or do you want me to ditch the song in its entirety? All you have to do is just let us know on the WhatsApp, usual number 07787350452, and just put Spinit or Binit in the title. The voting is now open. All right? So we'll see how we get on with this one this morning. Taffy, I love my radio. Right, going back a few years for this with Clout.

0: 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This is Tameside Radio, Monday morning. This is Mark at breakfast. Okay. Are we all right? Have a good weekend. Morning to Chris. Thank you very much, Chris, for your message. Bennett. We're talking about Taffy on my radio. I love my radio. Okay, right. Your wish is my command. Kath and John. Happy Monday to you as well. Definitely Bennett this morning, please. Really? Oh, you do surprise me. Thank you. Ed. Bennett. Good morning, Mark. He says, Landudno. Yes, he went to Landudno this weekend. 50-50, rain and sunshine all day Saturday. But glorious T-shirt and shorts weather yesterday. Landudno. Brilliant place to spend a weekend. They've got, you know, if you've ever sort of want to do something, you know, different, get yourself to Landudno. Come rain or shine, there's loads of stuff to do there. And there's that venue, Cymru, is it? Whatever you call it. There's some great stuff around there. Some brilliant shows on as well. So I'm glad you had a good time, Ed. And thank you very much for your little picture as well. Right, let's quite look at the road situation now.
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0: M67 westbound's got queues on as you're entering towards Denton Island, about 10 to 15 minutes at the moment, quite slow around there. Once you're on the 60, it's absolutely chock-a-block from, literally from Ashton all the way round, clockwise, all the way past Bredbury, Stockport as well, past the pyramid, and then it gets a little bit easier towards the Cheadle turnoff. But apart from that, you're looking at about a good 10 minutes to get around that section, 10-15 minutes maybe. It's stop-start traffic all the way. A57 Hyde Road, Mottram Moor, usual delays around about there, about sort of 5 minutes delays, I would say, at the moment. The flyover in Oldham, the A627 Oldham Way, still closed because of ongoing maintenance work there. That's the Manchester Street roundabout if you're heading into Oldham this morning. In Mossley, Carhill Road is closed between Wild Square and Mill Lane, so watch out for that. King Street, Duckingfield's got queues on this morning, and also looking really slow as you come off the 60 at Junction 23, Manchester Road, just by the car garage there, the showrooms, heading into Ashton, so again, that'll slow you down a little bit. Public transport, all the trains out of Glossop seem to be fine, I can see on the boards, and from what I can see as well, in Stelly Bridge, all looking good so far.
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Driving season is over. Dua Lipa, Tameside Radio. I'm just reading Dead Ed, reading the paper here. Just give me a minute, hang on. Really? Wow, wow. Do you know, I used to love reading stuff like that years ago when you used to get Dear Deirdre and all that kind of stuff. I think some of the stories are a bit tamer now, aren't they? You know what I'm saying? It's not as juicy as they were years ago. Don't know why. Anyway, coming up after 8 o'clock this morning, we've got music from Madonna, Sabrina Carpenter, Kylie, James Blunt, and also Roxette's Joyride. No, that for ages either. All coming up here. The latest headlines next, nationally and locally, with Claire Webber here across Tameside, Glossop, and Oldham as well. After this, going back to the, what, late 70s? Buggles, Video Killed the Radio Star at Tameside.

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1: The US president says an agreement has been reached for Ukraine and Russia to stop hitting each other's energy infrastructure. Bill Towers has the details.
2: Well, Donald Trump made the claim on social media, urging the two sides not to break the agreements. It came after he announced a deal to buy Russian diesel. He also said perhaps it was time for Ukrainian President Volodymyr Zelensky to step aside for objecting to that. But Mr. Zelensky has welcomed the apparent breakthrough, saying it is good news, despite not being made aware of it. There has also been no word from Moscow as of yet.
1: Yorkshire Wildlife Park is due to reopen today after a fatal tiger attack at the weekend. A man is said to have entered the enclosure with emergency services saying he was pronounced dead at the scene. The Doncaster Park says the tiger involved is safe and well and will not be euthanised. The Chancellor is being warned inflation will be the biggest challenge in his upcoming budget, largely due to the war in the Middle East. The Institute for Fiscal Studies says it could erode government department budgets, potentially creating the need for large cuts to public services or tax rises. The UK is said to be in the best position to take the lead on AI safety rules. Microsoft Chief Brad Smith pointed to the work of Britain's AI Security Institute as evidence of the UK's expertise in the area. It assesses potential risk and test systems. It's after the US reversed a ban on UK access to the latest models for testing. Thousands of people living with cancer could be being ghosted by loved ones as they navigate their diagnosis and treatment. Macmillan Cancer Support says that so-called cancer ghosting is leading to patients feeling they're facing the disease alone. Patients have spoken out about losing friends they've known for decades after being diagnosed. Lisa is one of those patients. She's been diagnosed with cancer five times.
3: It's a hard lesson to learn, but then you start to realise what's important in life and what's not. And what's important is the people that really genuinely love you and look after you and be there for you all the time.
1: And millions of NHS app users in England can now get alerts when their prescriptions are ready. NHS England says it will tackle premature trips to the pharmacy. For On Radio News Hub, I'm Frankie Hersine.
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5: And now with the local headlines, I'm Claire Webber. The future of Drawsden's iconic Concord Suite will be decided this week as Tameside Council considers plans to demolish part of the building. The proposals would remove the upper floors, including the former function room and dance hall, while retaining the lower levels. The move is part of wider plans to redevelop the landmark into housing, retail and leisure space. However, some residents have objected, raising concerns about the impact on nearby businesses and calling for the building to be preserved. Oldham rugby legend Sir Kevin Sinfield has been awarded a knighthood for his services to rugby league, rugby union and the motor neurone disease community. Prince William presented the honour to the former Leeds Rhino star at Windsor Castle on Wednesday, recognising his sporting achievements and fundraising efforts, which have raised millions of pounds for MND awareness and support. Oldham's council leaders have congratulated Sir Kevin, describing him as a great ambassador for the borough. Sir Kevin, who began his rugby career at Waterhead in Oldham, was made an honorary freeman of the borough in 2023. And finally, a Glossop delivery driver has been praised by thousands after carrying out a thoughtful gesture. Mark Barlow, aged 64, had delivered parcels to Johnny and Mia Hennigan's home throughout her pregnancy and thoughtfully dropped off a gift for their baby boy the morning after he was born. Johnny shared the heartwarming gesture on Facebook, where the post has attracted more than 13,000 likes and hundreds of comments from residents sharing their own positive experiences of Mark. One described him as absolutely the best delivery driver ever, while another called him genuinely the nicest bloke. Mark, who has delivered parcels in Glossop for 6 years on behalf of Every, says he values the relationships he's built with residents and always tries to help where he can. That's all for now. For more local news, visit TamesideRadio.com.
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6: Thank you, Claire. Right, Monday morning's weather, grey and murky, I'm afraid. Showers likely on and off most of the day today. But feeling milder than of late. Look at highs across the borough. Around 19 degrees today.

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0: Carrie Minogue and Better the Devil You Know from Tameside Radio. 8:12 on this Monday morning. Hope you're okay this morning. Have a good weekend. Hey, by gone right. I was reading here about Jaffa Cakes, apparently. They're bringing out a new one. A spiced orange flavour. Just in time for Christmas. It happens every year, doesn't it? You get all these spiced flavours. It's a bit like mulled wine, isn't it? You know what I mean? I don't know what they put in them, but do you remember when Jaffa Cakes used to be larger than they are now and used to have this skill of trying to get the chocolate off and just peel the layer of orange off? You can't do that anymore. They're so small. But I think what I'll have to do is just get some of these Christmas Jaffa Cakes and sample them for you, just so I can give you some feedback, if that's okay. You know, because of course Christmas is coming up. There was loads of people kicking off on, was it TikTok over the weekend, about Christmas chocolates and stuff. They were saying that these tins of, you know, all these brands you get nowadays, the tins are so small now. When you open the tin, there was literally a couple of dozen sweets in them. But the wrappers have changed as well. They look so cheap and tacky, some of these things. They really do. People are really kicking off. They're saying, like, £6, £5, £6 for a tin of chocolates. All you get is about 24 chocolates in them. Outrageous. But, yeah. Jaffa Cakes. I'll have to do some research into that. Right, Rhodes next after this.

0: tell you about the nightmare I had over the weekend at the supermarket, and I'm embarrassed, to be honest with you, because give me the travel news, and I'll tell you all about that in a second, actually.
1: Travel with Sapphire Garage, Manchester's leading independent vehicle repair centre.
0: All I'm going to say, it involves supermarket apps. Enough said. M67 westbound at 60 at Denton. Really busy at the moment. About 10 minutes to get on the 60. Once you're on the M60 this morning, it's a little bit busy just past Denton. Then it gets going again, and really busy then when you approach Portwood. Just before that, actually. All the way around onto the Cheadle turnoff. So if you're going that way this morning, clockwise, just watch out for a few delays there. If you're coming out of Ashton, heading towards Manchester on Openshaw, Ashton Old Road, there's partially blocked at the moment at the junction with Mercy Street. This is due to an accident. Really slow there at the moment. Hopefully we'll get that sorted out before long. But if you're heading into Manchester, just watch out for that. That will slow you down this morning. Usual queues this morning of around about 10 minutes. Mortimer and Hyde Road as well. In Oldham, there's a flyover that's closed on Oldham Way. That'll set you back a little bit as well. It looks really congested there at the moment. The diversion in operation at Manchester Street this morning. Mostly Carhill Road's closed between Wild Square and Mill Lane. Busy in Duckingfield King Street. So got stop-start queues on there at the moment as well. Just as you're coming off the 60 at Junction 23 with the car showroom, heading into Ashton's quite slow. And also stop-start just past Crown Point as you're heading to Denton Road and Ashton Road as well this morning. Coming out of Denton. So apart from that, we seem to be okay. Trains out of Glossop, no delays I can see, and the same for Stirling Bridge as well, all looking mighty fine and tickety-boo so far.
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So I had a nightmare on Saturday afternoon. We did the big shop like you do, went to the supermarket. And you know when you're conscious, you think, oh, I've got a £5 credit on the app, on the supermarket app. Well, I did. I got to the checkout and I was in the queue. I was next to be served. I'm piling all my stuff up there on the conveyor belt. That's a job in itself. So I did all that. And I don't know about you, but you put all the heavy stuff first and the light stuff like the bread and things at the end. Did you do that on the conveyor? And I'm there tapping this app thing. It wouldn't log in, would it? Eventually logged in and I'm there thinking, right, let's convert these credits to cash. To voucher, would it do it? By this point, she's scanning all my goods through. I'm panicking, thinking, come on, you know, it's like stuff going everywhere. I'm trying to bag it all up. And then it says, enter your email to log in again. I'm thinking, goodness me. And then it says, unable to accept email address, wrong password. What's your phone number? So I put my phone number in. Wrong details, wrong password. And she's saying, you can see she's huffing and puffing there. Like that, like they do. And it was like 3 minutes later. You know what she said to me? She said, you should have done all this before you came into the store. I felt so bad. And the other customers were staring at me as well. So I'm thinking, right, sack this. So I sacked the £5. I thought, right, from now on, it's going to be cash. You can't keep doing this every time you're going to a supermarket, can you? You know what I mean? Absolute nightmare. But sorry for the people in the queue behind me. I'm not normally like that. I'm normally quite organised. But, yeah, it was one of those days you think, ah, it'll work. Two-step authenticator. That had to come on as well. Oh, absolute nightmare.

you down. That's how I feel to the queue in the supermarket on Saturday, so I'm sorry, but I was getting all agitated because I thought, oh, I'd save myself £5, and it all backfired on me, so... So now on, I'm going to go back to cash. I'm going to take the advice of our poet, our resident poet, Paul Broadhurst, and revert to spending more cash rather than using apps and stuff, because it's an absolute nightmare. Anyway, so that's a soapbox moment done today. Spin it or bin it time. Spin it or bin it on Tameside Radio. And today's song is Taffy. I love my radio.

0: You may have bought the song back in the day. If you did, why? 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All you have to do is text the word spin it. 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Right, all the latest sport news coming up.
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5: From Radio News Sub, I'm Frankie Hessein. The US president says an agreement has been reached for Ukraine and Russia to stop hitting each other's energy infrastructure. Volodymyr Zelensky has welcomed the news despite not initially knowing about it. Yorkshire Wildlife Park is expected to reopen today after a man was fatally attacked by a tiger when he entered the enclosure on Saturday. Microsoft chief Brad Smith says the UK is in the best position to take the lead on AI safety rules. And the Chancellor is being warned inflation will be the biggest challenge in his upcoming budget, largely due to the war in the Middle East.
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5: Manchester City did not allow the noise about their financial breaches to affect them on the pitch yesterday, beating Liverpool 3-0 at Anfield. Head coach Enzo Maresca says it was his team making the noise by the end.
6: Listen, again, I think all the away games, they're going to be with noise. So that's why I'm saying that we need to learn how to deal with the noise. But at the same time, we need to make our noise. And our noise is we sinking at the end.
5: Elsewhere, Hull City continued their fine form at home with a draw against Everton. Meanwhile, Oliver Glasner wasn't given the coming home party he had hoped for as he returned to Crystal Palace as manager of Nottingham Forest. Palace came out as 3-1 winners. Tonight, the Premier League action continues with Coventry City welcoming Newcastle in today's evening kickoff. Lewis Hamilton's apologised to Ferrari after his strategy call proved costly at the Singapore Grand Prix. Red Bull's Max Verstappen won the race. And Grant Forrest birdied a final hole in a thrilling finish to avoid a three-way playoff and snatch a one-shot victory at the Open de España in Madrid.
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how these songs put a smile on your face this morning going to work. Monday morning, 8:42, Tameside Radio. This is Market Breakfast, are we okay? The Mail on Sunday yesterday reported that one of the headline acts at Worthy Farm in June, of course, Glastonbury, will be British singer Sam Fender. Now, the official lineup's not, going to be announced, I think, is it the spring sometime? I'm not sure exactly when, but those paying the big prices, £400, something like that, to attend, are going to see some brilliant stars next year. Sam Fender expected to headline the festival's main pyramid stage next year. So, and here is the man himself.

expected a headline, Glastonbury. Next year, some thunder, arm's length, 103.6 FM, Tameside Radio. Good morning, welcome to a brand new week. Oh, I know, it's only Monday, we'll get through it, don't worry. Hold your hand, we'll get there, trust me. 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And you can have all your stuff repaired there. I'm sure I've got a pair of pants that need the bottoms taken up. Do you know what I mean? Am I pop? After the show, or leave early. Right, 8:47, Tameside Radio. Look at the roads next after this. Pixie Lots, Dance Like No One's Watching. This is Tameside Breakfast. Good morning.

0: Apparently, it's going to be a mild week this week. So we're looking at temperatures in the high teens, early 20s, which is nice weather, isn't it, eh?
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0: As long as you can keep the heating off for a little bit longer, that'll be perfect. Roads, massive improvement as they were half an hour ago. We're looking at busy but moving on the M67, Denton Island, as you get onto the 60 there. When you're on the 60, it is moving slowly now, which is a vast improvement, like I said from before. Real delays around Mottram Moor and Hyde Road. You're looking at about 10-minute delays to get through that section. There's queues as well, I can see, heading from Manchester Road towards the Gun Inn, and the same with Woolley Bridge as well. The opposite direction, coming off the motorway, Hyde Road, there's queues from the roundabout all the way down to Mottram Moor. Flyover on the A627 Oldham Way, that's closed because of the roadworks at Manchester Street roundabout. And just to let you know, the Mosley Carhill Road is still closed between Wiles Square and Mill Lane.
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0: 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Jamie Miller coming up after 9 o'clock this morning.
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0: And with the latest headlines at 9, here's Frankie Hairsine.
2: Donald Trump claimed that an energy ceasefire has been agreed between Russia and Ukraine. Phil Towers has more.
3: The US president posted on social media that the two countries had immediately agreed to stop hitting each other's energy infrastructure. Ukrainian leader Volodymyr Zelensky says the apparent breakthrough is good news, despite him not being aware of it. There's been no comment from Vladimir Putin as of yet either. Prime Minister Andy Burnham welcomed the call from Mr. Trump, reiterating his support for Ukraine after what he called a difficult day for them. The US had previously announced a deal to buy diesel from Russia.
2: Yorkshire Wildlife Park is expected to reopen today after a man was fatally attacked by a tiger when he entered the enclosure on Saturday. The park was closed over the weekend as staff members received specialist support. Andy Burnham's looking for support to drive for closer ties to the EU. The Prime Minister is expected to reiterate his argument that Brexit's done more harm than good, arguing that a closer relationship could help control immigration and boost growth. Sources close to Number 10 say sticking with the status quo would be a major dereliction of duty. Russell Brand's trial over sexual assault charges begins today. The 51-year-old who denies the allegations is accused of various assaults spanning 10 years from 1999 to 2009. He'll appear in the dock at Southwark Crown Court for the start of the trial, which could last up to 10 weeks. Thousands of people living with cancer could be being ghosted by loved ones as they navigate their diagnosis and treatment. Macmillan Cancer Support says that so-called cancer ghosting is leading to patients feeling they're facing the disease alone. Lisa is one of those patients. She's been diagnosed with cancer 5 times.
4: You're in such a black hole of despair. For people to do that to you at the same time, it can drive you over the edge. And, you know, why would you do that? Why wouldn't you just send a heart or how are you?
2: And a number of comedians are calling on the Prime Minister to prioritise comedy in the upcoming budget. Campaigners say it contributes far beyond the last, benefiting the economy and people's health. That's the latest from Radio News Hub. I'm Frankie Hairsine.
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7: And now with the local headlines, I'm Claire Webber. The future of Drawsden's iconic Concord Suite will be decided this week as Tameside Council considers plans to demolish part of the building. The proposals would remove the upper floors, including the former function room and dance hall, while retaining the lower levels. The move is part of wider plans to redevelop the landmark into housing, retail and leisure space. However, some residents have objected, raising concerns about the impact on nearby businesses and calling for the building to be preserved. Oldham rugby legend Sir Kevin Sinfield has been awarded a knighthood for his services to rugby league, rugby union and the motor neurone disease community. Prince William presented the honour to the former Leeds Rhino star at Windsor Castle on Wednesday, recognising his sporting achievements and fundraising efforts, which have raised millions of pounds for MND awareness and support. Oldham's council leaders have congratulated Sir Kevin, describing him as a great ambassador for the borough. Sir Kevin, who began his rugby career at Waterhead in Oldham, was made an honorary freeman of the borough in 2023. And finally, a Glossop delivery driver has been praised by thousands after carrying out a thoughtful gesture. Mark Barlow, aged 64, had delivered parcels to Johnny and Mia Hennigan's home throughout her pregnancy and thoughtfully dropped off a gift for their baby boy the morning after he was born. Johnny shared the heartwarming gesture on Facebook, where the post has attracted more than 13,000 likes and hundreds of comments from residents sharing their own positive experiences of Mark. One described him as absolutely the best delivery driver ever, while another called him genuinely the nicest bloke. Mark, who has delivered parcels in Glossop for 6 years on behalf of Every, says he values the relationships he's built with residents and always tries to help where he can. That's all for now. For more local news, visit TamesideRadio.com.
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0: What a lovely story that is. Well done, Mark. Nice to see you doing some good work for the community as well. Right, grey and murky today on Monday. Showers likely on and off most of the day as well. Feeling mild, highs of 19 degrees.

Just gone 9:10 on Monday morning, 103.6 FM. This is Tameside Radio, Mark at Breakfast. Nice to have you with us today, by the way. Well, if you just tuned in, where have you been? I've been here since 7, you know what I mean? God, I felt lonely this morning. Anyway, news out this morning that apparently the art of talking to strangers on trains has died out because everyone's wearing headphones and retreat to their own personal soundscape. It's so true, isn't it? You remember the old good old days when you used to sit in train carriages? If you're old enough to remember, they're like, not like they are now, they're like little rooms where you had seats that would sit like 6 people in the carriage. And you'd sit opposite them. And unless you had a daily newspaper, you'd have to engage in conversation. Good morning, good morning, good morning, good morning. The things people used to do nowadays, people just don't even speak at all. It's like, you know, it's a bit awkward though when you're in an enclosed space with somebody you don't know. It's like, are you all right? Are you off too? It's like I said, taxi driver, where, you know, what time you start and are you busy? It's just awkward questions. The art of conversation, we seem to have lost it, don't we? Ah, dear me. Right. Okay, we'll crack on. We've got Elton John, Kiki D coming up in just a bit. And this from Benson Boone. Sorry, I'm here for someone else at Tameside Breakfast. I'm sorry.

Benson Boone. Sorry I'm here for someone else at 103.6 FM Tameside Radio. Good morning. Welcome to a brand new week. Monday morning. Time for this. Spin it on Tameside Radio. And today's song is Taffy, I Love My Radio. Remember this song?

0: Did you buy the song back in the day? Hey, so that is called Taffy, and I love my radio on Tameside Radio, of course. So if you'd like to hear the song in full, all you have to do is just let us know on the WhatsApp 07787 350452. That's 07787 350452, and we'll all reveal all in a few minutes' time. 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

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This is Tameside Radio with Jade. Don't walk away. Actor and comedian Les Dennis is 73 today. Actor Hugh Jackman, 58. And presenter Katie Piper is 43 today. Monday, the 12th of October. God, 74 sleeps to go. Oh, yes, can't wait. Did a bit of Christmas shopping a weekend. Bought one present. Don't believe I'm doing that in October already. Oh, right, it's time. This is Johnny Marr. Let's just look at the roads next after this.

0: Johnny Marr, it's time, 103.6 FM, this is Tameside Radio. Good morning, welcome to Monday. Oh, did I tell you, by the way, I won the lottery on Saturday night. Yeah, £5. £5. How on earth do you win £5 in the lottery? It doesn't even tell me how many numbers I've got. I think I must have one number or something, or two numbers or something like that. But do you remember the days when you used regularly won £10? You don't seem to get them anymore. I mean, I don't play the lottery very often now, maybe once every 2 or 3 months or something like that, in the hope that you win something. But £5 I won. It's that moment, isn't it, when the email comes through, because I don't buy tickets anymore. I just go online, you know what I mean? I don't go to the sort of news agents and get them. And, it was that email. You had news about your ticket. It's like... And it's just, you stop for a moment, you're thinking, this is it, my life's going to change. No, it didn't. £5.
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0: Might buy me a birthday card or a bag of crisps later on. Well, that's it. Glad to say the roads are massively improving at the moment, which is great news. The rush hour's kind of finished now. Although some will say most of the day is rush hour nowadays. M67 westbound at Denton Island, still usual congestion around there, and the M60 as well. Once you get on the 60, it seems to be okay, but just as you go past Stockport, it gets a little bit stop-started there. Pure sheer volume of traffic, but on the whole, it's an improving picture on the motorways. Real kind of problems, delays around 10, 15 minutes at Mottram Moor, again, Hyde Road, around that neck of the woods, queuing traffic around there. The flyover in Oldham Way, that's got a few delays around there as well. The Manchester Street roundabout, there's a diversion in operation there. But apart from that, we seem to be okay. Just to let you know about Mossley Carhill Road has been closed. That's between Wild Square and Mill Lane. But apart from that, it's a good picture at the moment. The trains out of Glossop, all good. The trains out of Stanley Bridge, all good. And on time as well.
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5: Spoilers now coming for all you Strictly Come Dancing fans after a second couple was sent home last night. I'll give you another second, but everyone's favourite omelette maker, Melanie Walters, has become the second celeb to leave the ballroom. The Gavin and Stacey actress finished in the bottom two in the first 2 weeks of the competition, with the judges deciding to send her home after her dance-off with the former footballer Sean Wright Phillips. Says Stephen Fry, Miriam Margolyes and Bill Bailey are among comedians calling on the Prime Minister to prioritise comedy in the upcoming budget. Campaigners have called for a tax reform, funding and recognition for the comedy sector ahead of Chancellor John Healey's financial statement this month. Joe Lycett, Jason Manford and Alex Horn have also signed a letter organised by the campaign group Comedy Representation and Art Form Trust. And Sacha Baron Cohen will headline Quentin Tarantino's The Poppin' Jay Cavalier when it premieres in the West End next March. The production marks the Hollywood director's first play written for stage, which he will also direct. He's best known for films like Reservoir Dogs and Pulp Fiction.

Remember Monday? Attention. God. Seems to be the most popular thing nowadays, isn't it? Attention seeking. Tameside Radio. This is Mark at breakfast. 9:44 now. 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Now, time for today's Spin It or Bin It. Do we hear the whole song after the instrumental? Or do we bin it? The voting has been very interesting today. Bin it on Tameside Radio. Today's song is Taffy. I Love My Radio.

0: Louis Tomlinson, Imposter, 103.6 FM, Tameside Radio. Right, I have 10 big songs, a few clues, all to do with 1 year. It's called the 10 of 10 Countdown, and it's going to be on there in literally about 10 minutes' time. Stick around, you don't want to miss it this morning.
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1: The US president says an agreement's been reached for Ukraine and Russia to stop hitting each other's energy infrastructure. Phil Towers has the details.
2: Well, Donald Trump made the claim on social media, urging the two sides not to break the agreements. It came after he announced a deal to buy Russian diesel. He also said perhaps it was time for Ukrainian President Volodymyr Zelensky to step aside for objecting to that. But Mr. Zelensky has welcomed the apparent breakthrough, saying it is good news, despite not being made aware of it. There has also been no word from Moscow as of yet.
1: Yorkshire Wildlife Park says it won't open today. It says investigations continue into the death of a man who entered the tiger enclosure on Saturday. The park say the tiger involved is safe and well and will not be euthanised. Specialist support is also being offered to staff members. Another missiles hit Riyadh Airport a day after another strike on the terminal killed 13 people. Yemen's Houthi rebels are claiming responsibility for the attacks. It's the deadliest in the nation since the Iran war broke out, with US President Donald Trump reportedly considering whether to take the fight to the Houthis too. The UK is said to be in the best position to take the lead on AI safety rules. Microsoft Chief Brad Smith pointed to the work of Britain's AI Security Institute as evidence of the UK's expertise in the area to assess its potential risks and test systems. Cancer patients are being ghosted by their loved ones. That's the warning from Macmillan Cancer Support, who say cancer ghosting is leading to patients feeling they are facing the disease alone. The charity is urging people to make small, practical steps to show up for family and friends. Lisa has been diagnosed with cancer 5 times over the past decade.
3: Even if you don't know what to say, it doesn't stop you from sending a heart emoji, does it? Just to say or something like, oh, I'm thinking about you today, or how are you? It doesn't have to be an in-depth conversation about cancer. It could be something simple. You know, do you want a coffee? Would you like a chat on the phone tonight?
1: And millions of NHS app users in England can now get alerts when their prescriptions are ready. NHS England says it'll tackle premature trips to the pharmacy. From Radio News Hub, I'm Frankie Hersine.
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6: And now with the local headlines, I'm Claire Webber. The future of Drawsden's iconic Concord Suite will be decided this week as Tameside Council considers plans to demolish part of the building. The proposals would remove the upper floors, including the former function room and dance hall, while retaining the lower levels. The move is part of wider plans to redevelop the landmark into housing, retail and leisure space. However, some residents have objected, raising concerns about the impact on nearby businesses and calling for the building to be preserved. Oldham rugby legend Sir Kevin Sinfield has been awarded a knighthood for his services to rugby league, rugby union and the motor neurone disease community. Prince William presented the honour to the former Leeds Rhino star at Windsor Castle on Wednesday, recognising his sporting achievements and fundraising efforts, which have raised millions of pounds for MND awareness and support. Oldham's council leaders have congratulated Sir Kevin, describing him as a great ambassador for the borough. Sir Kevin, who began his rugby career at Waterhead in Oldham, was made an honorary Freeman of the borough in 2023. And finally, a Glossop delivery driver has been praised by thousands after carrying out a thoughtful gesture. Mark Barlow, aged 64, had delivered parcels to Johnny and Mia Hennigan's home throughout her pregnancy and thoughtfully dropped off a gift for their baby boy the morning after he was born. Johnny shared the heartwarming gesture on Facebook, where the post has attracted more than 13,000 likes and hundreds of comments from residents sharing their own positive experiences of Mark. One described him as absolutely the best delivery driver ever, while another called him genuinely the nicest bloke. Mark, who has delivered parcels in Glossop for 6 years on behalf of Every, says he values the relationships he's built with residents and always tries to help where he can. That's all for now. For more local news, visit TamesideRadio.com.
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7: Thank you, Claire. Right, for Monday, grey and murky, showers likely on and off for most of the day today. Feeling quite mild as well. Highs of 19 Celsius.

It's a song you don't hear very often on the radio anymore, is it? That's Robert Palmer and Johnny and Mary from 103.6 FM Tameside Radio. Good morning, welcome to Monday. It is, of course, the 10 of 10 countdown. 10 big songs, 1 year. The hardest thing is sorting the decade out and then working out what year it is. So Pac-Man, the highest earning arcade game of all time, is released in Japan in this year. And Iron Maiden's debut self-titled album, Iron Maiden, is released in the UK. Does that help you at all? Probably not. You might have an idea. Have a go. 07787 350452. Usual WhatsApp number. 07787 350452. Now, Sheena Easton had a couple of songs in the charts in this particular year. Number 40 was 9 to 5. And the second song she had was at number 29 in the charts of this particular week of this year. With Modern Girl, Sheena Easton, Tameside Radio's 10 at 10 countdown.

to the second of the charts toppers for Sheena Easton in this particular week of this particular year was Modern Girl in the charts. This is Tameside Radio 710 Countdown. Good morning to Dave in Duckingfield. Morning, Dave. Spot on with the year this morning. Great memories. How was your weekend? Yeah, it was all right, thank you. Well, not bad at all. It was part of a nightmare in the supermarket. It was all right. But thanks for asking. So, this year, James Callaghan announces his resignation as leader of the British Labour Party this year. And also, Mark David Chapman is arrested following the murder of English musician John Lennon. Does that ring any bells at all? What year was this? We'll try and narrow it down a little bit more very, very shortly. But in the charts, at number 18 of this particular week of this year was this. You don't hear very often on the radio either. I Got You. This is Split.

Some great memories from Split Enz and I Got You, 103.6 FM. This is Tameside Radio. It's the 10 at 10 countdown for Monday morning. Workers at British Steel Corporation go on a nationwide strike over pay called by the Iron and Steel Trades Confederation, which had some 90,000 members among British Steel's 150,000 workforce in a bid to get a 20% rise. It is the first steelworks strike since 1926. Quite a significant year, this one. And Margaret Thatcher, the Prime Minister at the time, announces that state benefit to strikers will be halved. Where are we? What decade are we in? 07787 350452. Go on, have a go. Any memories of this particular year, let us know. And we've got the usual football clues coming up, which, of course, is Manchester United in a second after this. And this is Bad Manners Special Brew at Tameside Radio.

Bad Manners Special Brew. I've got one of these at the moment, actually. Just one second. Oh, that's nice. You can't beat a special brew in the morning, can you? With sugar. And it's hot as well. Right, Tameside Radio. It is the 10 of 10 countdown for Monday morning. Monday, the 12th of October. But what was the year we're talking about this morning? Morning to Ed and all the lads at Hunter's Joinery in Ashton. Well done, got it right. I hope there's no cheating going on here. I hope there's no asking Jeeves or Google. Do you know what I'm saying? But I trust you. I trust you. I really do. Morning to the team at Line at Richmond. Spot on as well. Thank you very much for your message. 07787 350 452. In football news, well, it was quite a sad year, really, because Manchester United chairman Louis Edwards dies from a heart attack at the age of 65, just weeks after allegations about his dealings in connection with the football club and with his retail outlet chain as well. What was the year? We also had the loss of Sir Alfred Hitchcock. He died in this year too. 07787 350 452. Go and have a little bash at it. And at number 12 in the charts was this from Kelly Marie.

Kelly Marie. Feels like I'm in love at Tameside Radio. It's a 10 at 10 countdown. For Monday mornings at 10 at 10, Alton Towers Resort is opened by Madame Tussauds in Staffordshire as a theme park in this particular year. So going back quite a bit, aren't we? It's been open a few years, that one. And we also said goodbye. We lost Peter Sellers, the actor, singer and comedian who died aged 54 in this particular year. Well, what was it? 07787 350452. If I gave you a prize, I would, but I've no prizes to give. Apart from an empty crisp packet and a mug. Well, if you want them, you can have them. 07787 350452, as we're heading towards the top 10 in a minute. But in the charts was this little number. Bob Marley and the Wailers, Three Little Birds.

Bob Marley, The Wailers, Three Little Birds, 103.6 FM, Tameside Radio. So, we're somewhere in the, what, 80s? But where? How far do we go into the 80s? A few people sort of saying, 79, 78, no, we're in the 80s. That's the biggest clue I'm going to give you. But what particular year? So in the world of television, Heidi High, a hit BBC One sitcom set in the 1950s, well, late 50s, early 60s, Holiday Camp, which first premiered on New Year's Day in this particular year. I used to love that, Heidi High. And also the long-running ITV game show that made its debut, hosted by Bob Monkhouse on this day, was Family Fortunes, and how successful that was as well. Bob Monkhouse, what a character he was. Right, 07787 350452, if you'll have a little guess as we head towards number one. And number five in the charts was this from Diana Ross.

0: So number five of the charts in this particular week of this year was Dana Ross, My Old Piano from Tameside Radio. It's a 10 of 10 countdown for Monday morning. And are you anywhere nearer identifying the year? This was the year that Hayes Travel was established, the independent travel agency network that grew to become one of the largest in the UK. And Christmas time was very popular with one specific toy, selling hundreds of millions across, well, the world, really. It's really got me, this little device. It was a cube with colours on. And it was called Rubik's Cube. Wasn't the one after that called Rubik's Revenge? I'm pretty sure there was. It was like an odd-shaped one, which I thought was very, very unusual. But someone taught me with Rubik's Cube, if you put it under hot water, and then with butter or something like that, the sticky things come off, you know what I mean? You could cheat. I could never do it. So, yeah, I had to peel the stickers off and get around it that way. So Rubik's Cube in this particular year, 07787350452. And number three was a hit for a band that didn't have so much tight trousers. Who? We'll find out.
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you ever had baggy trousers or those drainpipe jeans? 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This is Tameside Radio on a Monday morning. Thanks for your company, by the way. This is the 10 of 10 countdown. We do it every day, Monday to Friday. You try and guess the year. I give you some clues, and we'll try and meet in the middle somewhere, hopefully, anyway. This was the year that British Leyland launches the Austin Metro. Crikey, remember the Metro? It was like an affordable car for people. It was like the first car. It was great. I think most of us had the Metro or the Mini at the time, back in the 80s. Also, Elizabeth II makes history by becoming the first British monarch to make a state visit to the Vatican in this particular year. We're in the 80s. We're trying to work out which particular year. And the songs we were buying were quite varied in these years. You know, you'd nip out on a Saturday afternoon to Woolies or to, I don't know, that was our price around then, yeah? Just about. This was at number two and very popular in the discos as well.

Come on, admit it. You bought the song, didn't you? You still got the song. Crikey. Do you know what? My loft, yes, I do have a box of records from the 80s. That's in there as well. Ottawan, D-I-S-C-O. And yes, we all danced to it in them days. We did. Crikey. Good morning to Wendy. Thank you very much indeed for your message. Spot on. Paul in Hyde, 1 year out. Graham and Sue, spot on. And Ian as well this morning, getting it right. So we're in the early 80s. And you think, what was I doing in the early 80s? Were you at school? Maybe going to high school. And a lot of people kind of like at that age now. But I can't believe this is what, 46, yeah? 1980 was the year, which is what, 46 years ago. Crikey. It just sounds like forever, doesn't it? And number one was this one from The Police. Don't Stand So Close to Me from Tameside Radio's 10 at 10 countdown.

0: The Police, Don't Stand Close to Me from Tameside Radio. 1980 was the year this morning. Even our very own Martin got it right this morning, which I'm very impressed with, Martin. I think you're one of these people that you're a proper anorak when it comes to music, aren't you?
1: What concerned me there was the use of the word even. Most days I do get it. You know, it's my, in the words of Roy Keane, I don't know if you'll get the football reference here particularly, because I know you're not a massive football aficionado, but Roy Keane always says, well, it's his job. It's his job. This is my job. If I don't know the year, I feel defeated and I feel as though I should go home in shame.
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1: Okay,
0: all right?
1: Maybe. I've got a banana.
0: Good lad. Right, Martin's here from 11 o'clock this morning here on Tameside.

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1: Exactly 11 o'clock now. Good morning to you. Time for an update with the very latest news headlines. Frankie Hairsine.
2: Donald Trump's claimed that an energy ceasefire has been agreed between Russia and Ukraine. Bill Towers has more.
3: The US president posted on social media that the two countries had immediately agreed to stop hitting each other's energy infrastructure. Ukrainian leader Volodymyr Zelensky says the apparent breakthrough is good news, despite him not being aware of it. There's been no comment from Vladimir Putin as of yet either. Prime Minister Andy Burnham welcomed the call from Mr. Trump, reiterating his support for Ukraine after what he called a difficult day for them. The US had previously announced a deal to buy diesel from Russia.
2: Yorkshire Wildlife Park says it will remain shut today as investigations continue into the death of a man who entered the tiger enclosure. It had been expected to stay open, while they've also said that the tiger involved is safe and well and will not be euthanized. Russell Brand arrived at court for the beginning of his trial over allegations of rape and sexual assault. The 51-year-old, who denies the charges, is accused of various assaults against six women spanning 10 years from 1999 to 2009. The trial could last up to 10 weeks. Thousands of people living with cancer could be being ghosted by loved ones as they continue to navigate their diagnosis and treatment. Macmillan Cancer Support said that so-called cancer ghosting is leading to patients feeling they're facing the disease alone. Lisa is one of those patients. She's been diagnosed with cancer five times.
4: It's a hard lesson to learn, but then you start to realise what's important in life and what's not. And what's important is the people that really genuinely love you and look after you and will be there for you all the time.
2: Andy Burnham's looking for support to drive for closer ties to the EU. The Prime Minister's expected to reiterate his argument that Brexit's done more harm than good, arguing that a closer relationship could help control immigration and boost growth. Sources close to Number 10 say sticking with the status quo would be a major dereliction of duty. And a number of comedians are calling on the Chancellor to prioritise comedy in the upcoming budget. Campaigners say it contributes far beyond the laughs, benefiting the economy and people's health. That's the latest from Radio News Hub. I'm Frankie Hairsine.
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6: And now with the local headlines, I'm Claire Webber. The future of Drawsden's iconic Concord Suite will be decided this week as Tameside Council considers plans to demolish part of the building. The proposals would remove the upper floors, including the former function room and dance hall, while retaining the lower levels. The move is part of wider plans to redevelop the landmark into housing, retail and leisure space. However, some residents have objected, raising concerns about the impact on nearby businesses and calling for the building to be preserved. Oldham rugby legend Sir Kevin Sinfield has been awarded a knighthood for his services to rugby league, rugby union and the motor neurone disease community. Prince William presented the honour to the former Leeds Rhino star at Windsor Castle on Wednesday, recognising his sporting achievements and fundraising efforts, which have raised millions of pounds for MND awareness and support. Oldham's council leaders have congratulated Sir Kevin, describing him as a great ambassador for the borough. Sir Kevin, who began his rugby career at Waterhead in Oldham, was made an honorary Freeman of the borough in 2023. And finally, a Glossop delivery driver has been praised by thousands after carrying out a thoughtful gesture. Mark Barlow, aged 64, had delivered parcels to Johnny and Mia Hennigan's home throughout her pregnancy and thoughtfully dropped off a gift for their baby boy the morning after he was born. Johnny shared the heartwarming gesture on Facebook, where the post has attracted more than 13,000 likes and hundreds of comments from residents sharing their own positive experiences of Mark. One described him as absolutely the best delivery driver ever, while another called him genuinely the nicest bloke. Mark, who has delivered parcels in Glossop for 6 years on behalf of Every, says he values the relationships he's built with residents and always tries to help where he can. That's all for now. For more local news, visit TamesideRadio.com.
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1: All right, Claire, thank you. Risk of one or two drizzly outbreaks of rain, certainly until mid-late afternoon today. 14 degrees the current high. Going to be topping out a fairly warm 17 degrees later on. And the good news, any rain should be dying out, certainly late afternoon and into this evening. Should remain dry, actually, but very mild overnight, down to around about 16 degrees. Then tomorrow morning, the rain returns first thing. Some potentially heavy outbreaks on the morning commute for daytime Tuesday. But by tomorrow afternoon, it should be drying up once again with a bit of sunshine to look forward to. Tops around about 16 degrees. And the rest of the week, well, a little bit unsettled, I think. It's 5 minutes after 11.

Also, JT, Justin Timberlake, rocking his body. And Corona's Rhythm of the Night kick us off this morning. Hello. Oh, it's only us here. How things your end? Are we good? Tameside Radio, today's best music and your favourite songs of all time. Thank you, Mark. More breakfast around your place tomorrow morning, 7 o'clock. And a 10 of 10 countdown as well. 1980 today. As he mentioned, the year of the Rubik Cube. Which I had, and then had to buy a book as to how to solve the Rubik Cube. I was very little at the time. I had no patience, quite clearly. I think there was a thing called Rubik's Revenge, which he was referring to. I also had a Rubik's Snake for a while as well. You got a snake you could make into all sorts of shapes, really. They got bored with after 10 minutes as well. Somber now, my body isn't ready here at Tameside.

0: Summers by Bodies and Ready, Tameside Radio. Yes, hello. Now, we've got some quizzing to do during the programme today, as usual. School time options quiz from 12:40. Let's have the bell test. Thank you. It's working nicely. And statistically speaking, we'll do that just after 2. And, of course, we'll keep you to date with a few things that are coming away across the area. And I'll tell you now, we have a rather fine soundtrack to kick off the week with 2, including the new one from Carly Rae Jepsen, Bob Marley and the Wailers, and Sister Sledge. All coming. Tameside
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Tameside Radio, today's best music, your favourite songs of all time. New one from Carly Rae Jepsen coming up, which has a little bit of a, I would say, ABBA influence to it, actually, which I think you'll be able to tell. Bob Marley and the Wailers as well. Sister Sledge, Thinking of You, 12th of October. Amongst today's celebrations, the International Moment of Frustration Scream Day is just inviting us to let it all out. Should we do that now? Run to the top of a big hill and just go for it. It's also World Arthritis Day today. Pulled Pork Day. Apparently Kick Butt Day is inviting us to tackle our goals head on. And, well, assuming there's a bit of a disposable income doing the rounds. It's not much, is there, really? National Savings Day, encouraging us to be a bit more motivated when it comes to investing in the future. Well, yeah, good luck with that one.

0: Tameside Radio, today's best music and your favourite songs of all time. A little Monday motivation there from Bob and the Wailers. Three Little Birds, everything's going to be all right. It is. Be fine. Carly Rae Jepsen, the new one. There is ABBA influence in there. You can hear it. Don't leave me on the dance floor. 29 after 11 then.
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0: So far, not too bad across the region. Even a little quieter than usual around the centre of Mottram at the moment. It is a little bit slow down Hyde Road down towards the centre of Mottram there from the M67, but certainly quicker than it would normally be. And elsewhere, well, it's really just around Drawsden, a little bit of slow traffic around Market Street down towards the Ashton Road lights there. And Wellington Road out towards Albion Way in Ashton, looking a little bit busy away from Oldham Road. But apart from that, the other major routes looking absolutely fine at the moment. No issues to report on the local motorway network. Just a bit busy around the other side of town between Swinton and Eccles. That's anti-clockwise on the M60 between Junction 15 and Junction 12. Local public transport, the trains appear to be good. Now on the trams, we do have an issue at the Etihad campus stop. The station closed there apparently. It's due to a gas leak, we're being told. And because of an earlier faulty tram, one or two delays between Bury and Ashton on Metrolink, and also between Altrincham and the Etihad campus. But elsewhere we're looking pretty good. Any updates from you? Always welcome. 0330 123 0181 is our travel line number. That's 0330 123 0181.
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feel better for that. Alice Cooper doing Poison, Tameside Radio. With today's best music and your favourite songs of all time. We'll hit the new music file again with the latest from Dan and Shay very shortly. Which I think you'll enjoy. A bit of chill, actually. 17 minutes to midday. All right, now, let's remind you about a little event that's coming to the area later on this week. And actually, it's going to be raising money for a very worthy cause, if you fancy what promises to be a top night out on Friday. Big charity event, this, raising funds and awareness for the Anthony Seddon Centre, in fact. And this is coming to the Village Hotel in Ashton on Friday. It's called An Evening of Hope. And once you arrive, well, there's a red carpet arrival. Very nice. Drinks there as well. Three-course sit-down meal. There'll be a DJ, various games, private bar, live auction. There'll also be a live soul and Motown set and a workplace well-being session for those businesses who are going to be supporting the event as well. Now, if you're up for this, maybe you'd like further details. Maybe you and your colleagues would like further details and think, why don't we get together on Friday and help out here? Ticket information available on their website. If you just go to the Anthony Seddon Fund website, it's tasfund.org.uk. All right, that's tasfund.org.uk, and you will see a little link at the top of the page there. It's called An Evening of Hope, and that is this Friday at the Village Hotel in Ashton, aiming to raise as much money as they possibly can. So if you'd like to go and support a worthy cause, please do so. That's this coming Friday evening. Stan and Shay now. This is Marry You Again, and yes, we are Tameside Radio.

0: again.
1: Tameside Radio's late night love songs tonight from 11 o'clock, if you like them like that. Brand new from Dan and Shay, that is Marry You Again. And it's Vonda Shepherd and Primal Scream playing in just a second.
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Tameside Radio, today's best music, your favourite songs of all time, the brilliant Primal Scream. Moving on up, Vonda Shepherd, theme from Ally McBeal before that one. That takes you back a bit. We're Searching My Soul. Now, in the next hour, listen out for this. Thank you. It's a bit soft today, isn't it? The school bell will be rung at about 12:40. That will summon you to class for another school time options quiz, a fresh week of school subjects. It's the game where we learn together. It was sport and history and geography on Friday. We'll see where the head sends us a little bit later on. 20 minutes to one for that. The news headlines coming up next at Tameside after this from 1986.

0: Tameside Radio featured on the soundtrack of Running Scared back in the 80s. Michael McDonald's Sweet Freedom. I love that record. So on the other side of 12, we have more 80s to come. The likes of Europe. We'll be checking out one of the finest from Duran Duran and a particularly fine record from Teddy Swims as well.
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0: And exactly 12 o'clock now. Good afternoon to you. Time for an update with the very latest news headlines. It's Tanita Sims.
2: The Prime Minister Andy Burnham says the UK would back an energy ceasefire between Russia and Ukraine. Frankie Hersine has more.

0: The comments come after Donald Trump claimed a ceasefire had been agreed. The US president earlier posted on social media that the two countries had agreed to immediately halt attacks on each other's energy infrastructure. Ukrainian President Volodymyr Zelensky says he was unaware of the development, but that it was good news. Meanwhile, Moscow has not yet commented. Burnham says the UK strongly supports President Trump's call today for a sustained energy ceasefire to start now.
1: Meanwhile, Andy Burnham's expected to tell MPs it would be a dereliction of duty not to seek a new deal with the EU. In a Commons address later, the Prime Minister is expected to reiterate his argument that Brexit has done more harm than good. He'll call on all parties to support the government's approach in seeking a closer relationship with the EU. Yorkshire Wildlife Park says it won't open today. It's as investigations continue into the death of a man who entered the tiger enclosure on Saturday, while specialist support is being offered to staff members. The park say the tiger involved is safe and well and will not be euthanised. Another missile hit Riyadh Airport a day after another strike on the terminal the day before killed 13 people. Yemen's Houthi rebels are claiming responsibility for the attacks. Only one in five young women are confident that politicians are taking misogyny seriously. New research from Women's Trust has also revealed 9 in 10 young women, aged between 18 and 30, have been subjected to sexism in the past year. Catherine Sachs-Jones is their CEO.
2: We hear a lot about manosphere and how this is shaping boys' beliefs. We hear a lot less about what that means for young women.
1: And HMV has revealed plans to close its flagship Oxford Street store just 3 years after reopening. Opening the site. They blamed a doubling in rent demands. That's the latest from Radio News Hub. I'm Tanita Sims.
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5: And now with the local headlines, I'm Claire Webber. The future of Drawsden's iconic Concord Suite will be decided this week as Tameside Council considers plans to demolish part of the building. The proposals would remove the upper floors, including the former function room and dance hall, while retaining the lower levels. The move is part of wider plans to redevelop the landmark into housing, retail and leisure space. However, some residents have objected, raising concerns about the impact on nearby businesses and calling for the building to be preserved. Oldham rugby legend Sir Kevin Sinfield has been awarded a knighthood for his services to rugby league, rugby union and the motor neurone disease community. Prince William presented the honour to the former Leeds Rhino star at Windsor Castle on Wednesday, recognising his sporting achievements and fundraising efforts, which have raised millions of pounds for MND awareness and support. Oldham's council leaders have congratulated Sir Kevin, describing him as a great ambassador for the borough. Sir Kevin, who began his rugby career at Waterhead in Oldham, was made an honorary Freeman of the Borough in 2023. And finally, a Glossop delivery driver has been praised by thousands after carrying out a thoughtful gesture. Mark Barlow, aged 64, had delivered parcels to Johnny and Mia Hennigan's home throughout her pregnancy and thoughtfully dropped off a gift for their baby boy the morning after he was born. Johnny shared the heartwarming gesture on Facebook, where the post has attracted more than 13,000 likes and hundreds of comments from residents sharing their own positive experiences of Mark. One described him as absolutely the best delivery driver ever, while another called him genuinely the nicest bloke. Mark, who has delivered parcels in Glossop for 6 years on behalf of Every, says he values the relationships he's built with residents and always tries to help where he can. That's all for now. For more local news, visit tamesideradio.com.
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7: Claire, thank you. We have one or two outbreaks of drizzle expected for the next few hours across the region. 15 degrees is the current high. Should be topping out later this afternoon at around about 17 degrees Celsius. But the good news, early evening and into this evening, it should become dry, actually. One or two clear spells for a while. Pretty mild overnight, down to around about 15 or 16 degrees Celsius. But then waking up to one or two showery outbreaks of rain tomorrow morning, which might become rather heavy from time to time. But hopefully by lunchtime tomorrow and into the afternoon, it will become dry once again. Some sunshine to look forward to and tops around about 16 degrees. 5 minutes after 12 now, yes, Monday afternoon. go back to 1982.

One more time. Thanks. That'll be Europe then, the final countdown. Duran Duran, one of their finest. Hungry Like the Wolf from 1982. Tameside Radio, today's best music, your favourite songs of all time. 12 minutes after midday. Hope you had a top weekend if you're just joining us. I managed to catch up on all of these Celebrity Traitors episodes so far. And not suffer any spoilers either, which I was quite impressed with, actually. Trying to avoid the news, not the easiest thing to do, but incommunicado, really. For a few days, caught up on it, and it's getting very, very exciting, isn't it? And, of course, that continues on Thursday. So I can have a bit of breather for a while. Get myself back up to date with what's going on in the world and not avoid Celebrity Traitors news. Teddy Swims now, something nice and chilled for you. God went crazy here at Tameside.

0: Grace on Teddy Swims. We God Went Crazy.
1: Tameside Radio. 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

reckon it's a good time to remind you that as part of your Tameside Radio weekend, Saturday nights from 10 o'clock, Colin Hanslip here with the Dance Classics, and we'll talk about the dance classics of the 80s and the 90s. It's a great way to end Saturday. That preceded by the 80s show. Cameron Kennedy will be here as well for a couple of hours from 8. Urban Cookie Collective doing The Key, The Secret, then at 20 past midday. This is Martin. Hello, how are you? Thank you. I like it when things work. Third attempt, we got there with the music. Okay, now just ahead of brand new music from Freya Sky and some classic REM as well. Oh, and Traffic and Travel. Let's remind you about a little event that's going to be taking place once again this evening. Very important, this as well, because it's hosted every single Monday evening during term time, and this is Andy's Man Club. And those sessions are back once again this evening with a reminder that you are never alone, no matter how heavy that storm might be feeling right now. So if you just need a little bit of company, you want to go and talk about things, maybe you just want to sit and listen, it's entirely up to you. But they're available for a couple of hours on a Monday night, 7 through till 9, completely free to attend as well. And once you're there, you'll be finding confidential, non-judgmental, peer-to-peer support with no referrals, no sign-ups, and furthermore, no pressure in any shape or form whatsoever. Now, there are four sessions across the Tameside Borough. You can pop along to Ashton at Ashton United Football Club on Surrey Street. So Ashton United hosting a session tonight. The Oasis Centre on Tatton Road in Denton, and also Active Medlock, which you'll find on Gardenfold Way in Droylsden. And if you're in the Stalybridge area, well, Stalybridge Celtic will be hosting a session at Balfold as well. Now, you can get all the information on their website if you just pop along to andysmanclub.co.uk. That's andysmanclub.co.uk. You will find out all you need to know. All those sessions, 7 till 9 tonight, hosted every single Monday evening, and completely free to attend. So pop along later and you will be made more than welcome. If you

0: Bankside Radio, REM, with Shiny Happy People, and Freya Sky back with a new song called Bad Taste. Before that, from the New Music File, we'll do some classic Phil Collins, a little Harry style coming up. Maybe some Kim Wilde in the next half hour as well. Plus, be listening out for the school bell, thank you, to summon you to school for another school time options quiz, which Friday, saw sport, history and geography here.
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0: Wonder which subjects might pop up today. You'll find out from 20 to 1. You can play along for fun there. And a bit busy at the moment through Hollingworth along Market Street, coming in from Tintwistle and Manchester Road. Centre of Mottram, seeing some queues around Market Street, just off Ashworth Lane as well. If you're going to be travelling into the centre of Glossop, a little bit slow at the moment along High Street West, straight off Dington Vale there, as you head down towards Arundel Street. And if you're going to be heading away from the Snipe Retail Park along Manchester Road, towards the city centre and the junction there with Audenshaw Road, fair bit of queuing traffic on the approach. Likewise, from the opposite direction, Ashton Old Road looking a little bit slow. But apart from that, the other major routes in Tameside and Glossop, absolutely fine. Fairly busy around Oldham Way, either side of the Manchester Street flyover there, thanks to the closure. And the motorway network, well, certainly this side of town, we're absolutely fine. Just around the other side, beginning to build a little bit on the clockwise M60 through the Eccles interchange from junction 11 at Barton up to 13 at Worsley. And an earlier accident on the M61 southbound, lane closed at the moment between junction 2 at the A580 interchange and junction 1 at the Swinton interchange. I think the traffic was stopped for around about 10 minutes. It has reopened, still a lane closed, but some residual delays back to at least junction 4 if you're heading south. Any travel updates from you, always welcome. 0330 123 0181 is our travel line. That's 0330 123 0181.
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1: I don't think we should be here. I see no water in front.

0: Harry Styles, Dance No More, and Phil Collins before that, Something Happened on the Way to Heaven. Okay, Kim Wilde coming up. Karol G and Bruno as well. Really nice song on the way for you from the new music file. But first of all, here we go. Tameside Radio with three multiple choice questions, each on a different school subject. A virtual gold star if you get three out of three. It's our first round of the week on the game we call the School Time Options Quiz. So let's learn together here from the head, see where she's sending us to this afternoon.
1: Attention, please.
0: Hello.
1: For today's lesson, please proceed to corridor two.
0: Okay, so down to corridor number two for Monday. Let's open some random classroom doors and see what they're teaching with our first quarter lesson. Room number 12 beckons here, and it's an English literature class. In which Shakespeare play does a forest apparently move? So in which Shakespeare play does a forest apparently move? Now, would it be A, Hamlet? Would it be B, King Lear? Or would it be C, Macbeth? So Hamlet, King Lear or Macbeth. In which of those Shakespeare plays does a forest apparently move? OK, so from room number 12, let's nip next door to room 14, see what they're doing. Food preparation and nutrition today. Which Italian dessert has a name that translates to pick me up? So which Italian dessert has a name that translates to pick me up? Now, would it be A, bussole? Would it be B, panettone? Or would it be C, tiramisu? So bussole, panettone or tiramisu, which of those Italian desserts has a name that translates to pick me up? And our final lesson of the day, we'll nip across the corridor to room number 15, where they're doing media studies. In the TV series Are You Being Served, what is the name of the actor who played Mr. Lucas? So in the TV series Are You Being Served, what is the name of the actor who played Mr. Lucas? Now, was it A, Arthur English? Was it B, Mike Berry? Or was it C, Trevor Bannister? So Arthur English, Mike Berry or Trevor Bannister. In the TV series Are You Being Served, what is the name of the actor who played Mr. Lucas? So those are your questions. Are you feeling confident for three out of three? English literature, food preparation, nutrition and media studies. We'll have a 4-minute comfort break and then we'll dash back to the classroom for your answers. The other side of this from Kim Wilde. Tameside Radio.

Same Side Radio. It's Kim Wilde, You Keep Me Hanging On. I fancy a bit of chill this afternoon. Brand new song from Carol G and Bruno Mars. Nice collaboration, it's called Still. We'll chat it out from the new music file in just a second. CNC Music Factory, Colourfield, all here before 1 o'clock. First of all, though, let's see how you did with today's school time options quiz. First round of the week, English literature, food preparation and nutrition and media studies. You're about to get 3 out of 3 for this one today. Well, English literature was question one. In which Shakespeare play does a forest apparently move? Now, your options here were A, Hamlet, B, King Lear, or C, Macbeth. Correct answer? Yeah, it was option C, Macbeth. It's a pivotal point in the play when Birnam Wood moves to Dunsinane. The soldiers use branches as a camouflage in their assault on Macbeth's castle. Now you remember. So well done if you said Macbeth for question one. Question two, food preparation and nutrition. Which Italian dessert has a name that translates to pick me up? Now your options here were A, bussole, B, panettone, or C, tiramisu. Correct answer. Yeah, it was option C. You should have gone for tiramisu, which blends the flavours of cocoa and espresso with mascarpone, cheese and wine, and it's layered with ladyfinger biscuits. So well done if you said tiramisu for question two. And question three was media studies. In the TV series I Being Served, what is the name of the actor who played Mr. Lucas? Now, your options here were A, Arthur English, B, Mike Berry, C, Trevor Bannister. Correct answer. It was option C. Of course, it was Trevor Bannister who played Mr. Lucas, the junior salesman who actually went on to be replaced by Mr. Spooner, who was placed by Mike Berry. So well done if you said Trevor Bannister for question one. Okay, so English literature was Macbeth, food preparation and nutrition, tiramisu, and media studies, Trevor Bannister. If those are your answers, well done. 3 out of 3 in the Tameside Radio Virtual Gold Star. And of course, we play again tomorrow at around about 12:40. Checking out new music now, Carol G, Bruno Mars. This is Still.

0: Karol G, Bruno Mars doing Still, Tameside Radio, CNC Music Factory in the Colourfield here before 1 o'clock.
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1: And it's exactly 1 o'clock now. Good afternoon to you. Time for an update with the very latest news headlines. Here's Tanita Sims.
2: The Prime Minister Andy Burnham says the UK would back an energy ceasefire between Russia and Ukraine. That's after the US President Donald Trump claimed earlier on social media that one had been agreed. Next, another missiles hit Riyadh airport a day after another strike on the terminal killed 13 people. Yemen's Houthi rebels are claiming responsibility for the attacks. The US President Donald Trump is reportedly considering whether to take the fight to the Houthis too, potentially breaking a previous agreement with them. Lynette Nussbacher is a war historian and former British Army intelligence officer.
3: The Americans agreed with the Houthis that as long as the Houthis didn't sink American or Israeli ships, the Americans wouldn't get involved. That means that America has left their long time

0: Saudi partners twisting in the breeze.
1: Next, the Yorkshire Wildlife Park remains shut as investigations continue into the death of the man who entered the tiger enclosure. It had been expected to stay open. They've also said that the tiger involved is safe and well and will not be euthanised. The UK's AI watchdog is examining the latest models to identify risks early to test robust safeguards.
2: We will work with Parliament and technical experts to assess how we can strengthen the regime to better protect Britain for AI-driven cyber threats and loss of control risks. That includes identifying and reporting on serious incidents and near misses.
1: That's the AI Minister Kanishka Narayan. He says the UK must ensure they build machines that leave human beings in charge as we cross the threshold into an age of superintelligence. And an online tool to help domestic abuse survivors to discreetly access vital support has been launched by Nationwide Building Society. The Safe Space tool gives people access to support information, emergency contacts and domestic abuse resources. That's the latest from Radio News. I'm Tanita Sims.
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4: Now with the local headlines, I'm Lewis Connell. Plans to build 192 affordable homes by Drawsden Marina have been criticised by residents who say the development is far too large for the site. The proposals include three apartment blocks and duplex homes on land next to the former lockkeeper's site, with just 36 parking spaces. Local residents say concerns raised during a public consultation have not been properly addressed, particularly over parking and loss of sunlight. Developers say feedback has helped shape the design, adding that the site is well connected to public transport, cycling routes and local amenities. The plans are due to be considered by Tameside Council's planning department in the coming weeks. And in sport, Stalybridge Celtic's search for a new first-team manager is over, with the club confirming the appointment of former Atherton Laburnum Rovers boss David Jones. The 27-year-old joins with a short yet impressive CV, having overseen one of the most successful periods in the Yellows' history, earning them promotion to the North West Counties Premier Division as well as winning the Edward Case Cup and the Champions Cup. Jones will watch from the stands on Tuesday night as Celtic welcomes Stafford Rangers to Bower Fold, with Liam Tong taking temporary charge for the final time. That's all for now. There's more news online at TamesideRadio.com.
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6: So this afternoon we do have one or two outbreaks of drizzly rain during the rounds, but hopefully late afternoon, certainly early evening, they will have died out. It should be a dry, fairly clear evening actually. 15 degrees the current high, topping out at around about 17 later on. Overnight tonight remaining pretty mild actually, down to around about 16 degrees Celsius, but then waking up tomorrow morning to some potentially heavy outbreaks of rain for a little while. Hopefully dying out later on with a few bright or sunny intervals, and tops for Tuesday once again at around 16 Celsius. Afternoon, 4 minutes after one. Hope things are good with you. Thank you very much indeed for joining us today. Macy Gray, Bon Jovi and Robbie coming up as well. After this from the Crusaders.

Riverside Radio. Today's best music and your favourite songs of all time. The lady who loved a floppy hat at the time. Macy Gray, I Try. Crusaders and Randy Crawford on the vocals. In Street Life before that, 11 minutes after 1. Hello. It's on Monday afternoon. October the 12th today. Angela Rippon's 82. Happy birthday, Angela Rippon. 82 today. Robin Asquith. Legend, 70s film star. 76 today, Hugh Jammers, 58, Katie Piper, 43. If you're celebrating yourself, hope you're having a nice start to the week and you've got some nice plans for this evening as well. It's Bon Jovi, Robbie Williams now.

Tameside Radio. We made it look easy. Bon Jovi with added Robbie Williams as well. Robbie, by the way, who's going to be the album champion this year for what is National Album Day on Saturday. The theme this year apparently is icons. So Robbie Williams will be the champion for the albums this year. And of course, next year playing the Lytham Festival. You fancy a trip up the M6 and the M55? That'll be a great night out. 1:15 now, Blondie playing next right here at Where Are We?

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Tameside Radio, Blondie doing Atomic. We'll check out the song that is currently number four in the UK singles chart at the moment. Place your bets now as to what that is. One of the finest from the start of the 90s from Seal as well. 21 minutes after one. Cam from three today with Drive, by the way. So have a think about what you'd like to hear to kick off the programme as ever, because 60 minutes will be chosen by you between three and four. Now, just before we move on here, let's tell you a little bit about Broadbent Fold Nursery, which is based in Duckinfield. They're offering free funded nursery spaces, which are available for children aged three and four. They're offering January and April intake, led by qualified teachers following the curriculum there, and also offering, obviously, a safe, nurturing and stimulating environment. If you would like to call them, here's the number. It's 0161 303 9411. That's 0161 303 9411. You can also drop an email for further details to admin@broadbentfold.tameside.sch.uk. All right, so admin@broadbentfold.tameside.sch.uk. That's Broadbent Fold Nursery in Duckinfield, offering free funded nursery spaces available for children aged 3 and 4, and they are currently offering a January and April intake. If you feel you could benefit, you know what to do. 22 minutes after one now. This is Ash.

0: Tameside Radio, Seal doing Crazy, Ash with Stop the Wedding as well, Diana Ross and Miles Smith coming up very shortly. Oh yes, and we have a little appeal for you on behalf of the Dark Peak Music Foundation, and this is actually something that you might want to take advantage of, which we'll give you the lowdown on before 2 o'clock. I'm 29 minutes after 1, let's see what's happening in a minute.
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0: Usual heavy traffic at the end of the M67, just before the end of the eastbound carriageway, certainly slowing down onto the Hattersley Island. Hyde Road thereafter, pretty solid into the centre of Mottram, thanks to the roadworks taking place there. Centre of Glossop, a little bit busy around High Street East inbound, Batter Manor Park as you head down towards Victoria Street and Norfolk Street and High Street West. If you're heading away from the Snipe Retail Park in Ashton, a little bit busy away from Manchester Road there, down towards the junction with Audenshaw Road. That's pretty busy approaching the lights at Manchester Road and inbound as well. You've got a 10-minute delay there, according to the speed centre. So if you are Tameside bound on Ashton Old Road, you're going to be caught in that for a little while. Pretty busy as well on the A57 on Hyde Road once you pass the Denton Island, heading out past the golf club in towards the Gorton area. But apart from that, the other major routes around Tameside and Glossop, generally okay. A little bit busy around Oldham Way before you get to the Manchester Street flyover, both directions there, thanks to the closure. Just beginning to build a bit now through the Simister Island on the anti-clockwise M60 to get back onto the main carriageway. The eastbound M62 into Simister also slowing down, and then once you're around the other side of town, still fairly busy between Swinton and Worsley. That's 15 down to 13 on the anti-clockwise. Clockwise building through the Eccles interchange at junction 12 up to 13. But apart from that, the other major routes generally okay, you'll be glad to know. Just to remind you, in the Bardsley area, Hollins Road, that's the A6104, it's currently closed at the moment from Ashton Road to Copster Hill Road. It's due to flooding. It's been like this since Friday, but it's ongoing. Road's still closed there. And on the trams, oh, this is just actually cleared in the last few seconds, so we don't really need to mention it, but the Etihad campus station, which was closed earlier due to a gas leak, it looks as though that has reopened now, and delays are also clearing between Bury and Ashton due to an earlier faulty tram, which is good news as well. Any updates from you, always welcome. 0330 123 0181 is our travel line. That's 0330 123 0181.
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4: Parents are driving up sales of screen-free toys this Christmas. It follows a year of heightened scrutiny around the effects of technology on children. The entertainer said every one of its predicted top 10 toys this Christmas was screen-free, while Smith's said screen-free play continues to make a comeback as parents seek to keep children entertained away from devices. Motorists have been urged to belt up and switch off mobile phones after an AI-powered road safety trial captured images of almost 19,000 driving violations in just 2 weeks. Mayor of the West Midlands, Richard Parker, said they were frankly shocking findings of the trial conducting at two sites in Birmingham and Wolverhampton. They showed risk-taking among drivers at far higher levels than what was anticipated. And politicians who go viral online could be banned from accepting cash for their social media posts under a crackdown proposed by the House of Lords. The move is one of several proposed amendments to the Representation of the People Act, legislation which the government is using to ban cryptocurrency donations to political parties and lowering the voting age.

Tameside Radio, today's best music and your favourite songs of all time. Hold Me in the Dark, Kamal Smith and Diana Ross doing Upside Down before that. At 19 minutes to 2 and back to 1976.

0: Same Side Radio, today's best music and your favourite songs of all time, Tina Charles. That was a big number one back in 1976. I Love to Love. We'll bring you a bang up today with the latest from Alex Warren in just a mo. And it's 16 minutes to two. Now, something a little bit different here, and certainly a fairly unusual appeal, really. I don't think I've ever done anything like this before in my entire career, but it's certainly worthy of a mention, and let's hope we can sort something out ASAP, because if you've got the space and the transport and a love of music, well, Glossop could really do with your help here. The Dark Peak Music Foundation. What they've managed to do recently is raise £15,000, and this is actually over the past 18 months, to bring a wonderful new grand piano to Victoria Hall there. This with support from nationally recognised concert pianist Ben Powell. So they've secured a superb instrument at a fraction of its usual price, but there is a little catch here, because they can't actually take delivery of the new piano until their old baby grand has found a new home. This has actually been in storage since August, and the charity is now paying hundreds of pounds to keep it there. So they're offering an old baby grand piano completely free here to anybody who can give it a good home. Okay, a baby grand piano completely free. I mean, a donation would be welcome, they say, but honestly, they just need it collected. Now, if it can't be rehomed, they may actually have to dismantle it and take it to the tip, which will be a very sad ending for a perfectly good instrument, a baby grand piano. I mean, if you went to the tip with it, at which container does it go in for a start? I've got a baby grand piano. No idea. So anyway, we don't want it to go to the tip. We just need to find it a new home. So if you know maybe a school, maybe a community group, maybe a music lover, anybody with room for a baby grand, you need to get in touch, and you get in touch with Claire, who is the treasurer at the Dark Peak Music Foundation. The number you need to call, 07966 409 893. Okay, that's 07966 409 893, and see if we can help the Dark Peak Music Foundation here get its new piano into the Victoria Hall in time for this autumn's rehearsals, and give an old piano a fresh start. So it's their old baby grand piano. They're offering it free. A donation will be welcome, but free of charge. Anybody who can give it a good home, you know what to do. Call that number, and hopefully they can get that sorted ASAP.
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0: Alex Warren with the current single Rescuer. It's Tameside Radio's. Some chilled songs for you tonight from 11, by the way, with Tameside Radio's late night love songs. That preceded by a repeat of The Country Show, which is normally here on a Sunday afternoon from 5 o'clock. But anyway, if you missed it yesterday, you can check it out again tonight from 9. Peter Fairhead with the best of country, old and new. Preceded, of course, by The Laura Best Show being a Monday. So if you love the indie scene, the Manchester vibe, plenty of live local music as well. We will have live artists in the studio once again this evening. That's The Laura Best Show alongside Letitia Raw from 7 and, of course, Cam. We drive from 3, 60 minutes chosen by you to kick off the programme as well. And it's Alison Limerick and Genesis playing ahead of the news headlines.
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0: So today's round of Statistically Speaking centred around having a complete lack of patience. New research into that. We'll play in about 10 minutes time, all right? Tameside Radio, today's best music and your favourite songs of all time. Back to the early 90s with Alison Limerick, Make It On My Own. Genesis with Jesus He Knows Me Before That, and his songs from Lady Gaga with Avicii and Stevie Wonder and the Jacksons, all on the way.
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0: And exactly 2 o'clock now. Good afternoon to you. Time for an update with our latest news headlines. Tanita Sims.
2: The Prime Minister Andy Burnham says the UK would back an energy ceasefire between Russia and Ukraine after Donald Trump claimed one had been agreed. Frankie Hairsine has more.
3: The US President earlier posted on social media that the two countries had agreed to immediately hold a tax on each other's energy infrastructure. Moscow has not yet commented. Meanwhile, Ukrainian President Volodymyr Zelensky says he was unaware of the development, but that it was good news. Burnham says the UK strongly supports President Trump's call today for a sustained energy ceasefire to start now.
2: Meanwhile, Andy Burnham's looking for support to drive for closer ties to the EU. The Prime Minister's expected to reiterate his argument that Brexit's done more harm than good, arguing that a closer relationship could help control immigration and boost growth. The Yorkshire Wildlife Park says it won't open today. It says investigations continue into the death of a man who entered the tiger enclosure on Saturday. Specialist support is being offered to staff members. Nigel Farage says a Reform UK government would threaten foreign assets in the UK if other countries refused to accept deportees. He made the comments as he pledged to suspend the asylum system for 5 years. He says the suspension would give time to sort out the mess. 70% of young women are worried that women's rights are going backwards, compared with 43% of young men who share the same concern. That's according to Young

0: Women's Trust, their CEO is Catherine Sachs-Jones.
1: There are some really encouraging signs from government. They're setting up a misogyny task force. That's brilliant. We hope to be part of that. We hope young women's voices will be listened to. But it really does require that cross-societal approach.
0: And an aerospace company has announced a £57 million investment in aircraft maintenance facilities next to Prestwick Airport. They say it will create 150 new jobs over the next 5 years. That's the latest Radio News. I'm Tanita Sims.
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4: Now with the local headlines, I'm Lewis Connell. Plans to build 192 affordable homes by Drawsden Marina have been criticised by residents who say the development is far too large for the site. The proposals include three apartment blocks and duplex homes on land next to the former lockkeeper's site, with just 36 parking spaces. Local residents say concerns raised during a public consultation have not been properly addressed, particularly over parking and loss of sunlight. Developers say feedback has helped shape the design, adding that the site is well connected to public transport, cycling routes and local amenities. The plans are due to be considered by Tameside Council's planning department in the coming weeks. And in sport, Stalybridge Celtic's search for a new first team manager is over, with the club confirming the appointment of former Atherton Laburnum Rovers boss David Jones. The 27-year-old joins with a short yet impressive CV, having overseen one of the most successful periods in the Yellows' history, earning them promotion to the North West Counties Premier Division as well as winning the Edward Case Cup and the Champions Cup. Jones will watch from the stands on Tuesday night as Celtic welcome Stafford Rangers to Bower Fold, with Liam Tong taking temporary charge for the final time. That's all for now. There's more news online at TamesideRadio.com.
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6: Well, this afternoon, still the risk of a little light drizzly rain, but hopefully dying out over the next hour or so, and then it should be dry for the rest of daytime Monday. Highs around about 17 degrees later, already at 16 degrees. Then overnight tonight should be dry for the most part, certainly until first thing tomorrow morning, with lows down to around about 15 or 16 degrees, but likely to see a little heavy rain on the way for first thing tomorrow when we wake up and the commute, but hopefully by the afternoon it will be drying up a little bit, hopefully some sunshine as well. Tops for Tuesday, light today up to around about 16 degrees. Rest of the week, a little bit unsettled, but hopefully looking good into the weekend. 4 minutes after two. Good afternoon from Martin. Quizzing on the way then, yes. That's the game we call Statistically Speaking. Research being done all the time, so you can work out the correct... answer for bonus points. We'll play after Stevie Wonder and the...

Bangside Radio, today's best music, your favourite songs of all time. Stevie Wonder's I Wish and Blame It on the Boogie from the Jacksons. Don't forget, tomorrow morning, just after 10 o'clock, Mark Andrews on Breakfast. You can relive the music and some of the big stories of your life as well. The 10 at 10 countdown, see if you can work out another year of mystery for fun. It was back to the charts of pretty much this week in 1980 today. Would it be before that, after that? You'll find out tomorrow morning from 10 then. We have our own quizzing to do here, just out of Lady Gaga and Doechii. Let's see if we can work out the correct answer to this. And we're playing purely for fun. We call it statistically speaking. Now, according to a survey, 95% of us, so a sizable number, 95% of us say we have no patience for this. No patience at all. What on earth could it be? I'll tell you now, it's not waiting for the answer on a radio quiz. Okay, so don't go down that route. So according to a survey, 95% of us say we have no patience for this. What are we talking about? You got some thoughts on that? Feel free to get in touch for fun. 81400 on the text. That's 81400. Just start your message with the word Tameside. Text charge at the standard message rate. And if you would like to drop me a WhatsApp, you can do that as well. 07787 350 452. So 07787 350 452. 95% of us say we have no patience for this. Have a think about that. You're answering two songs time.

0: 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Tameside
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Tortor doing today then. Tameside Radio, today's best music, your favourite songs of all time. We'll hit the new music file again in just a second. Plus, Top Loader coming up, all ahead of traffic and travel. But first of all, let's see how you did with today's round of the game we call Statistically Speaking. As ever, thank you for your guesses. Now, we've discovered, according to a survey, that apparently 95% of us, an awful lot, 95% of us, say we have absolutely no patience for this. So what on earth could it be? Now, Steve suggests queuing at the supermarket till. Angela just says queuing. It's not queuing, actually, believe it or not. We are a nation of queuers, and are happy to be so. What about ad breaks on the telly, says Suzanne. Ian suggesting that it might be film or programme trailers. You can skip those sometimes, can't you? No, it's not. It's not to do with that. What about cooking, says Emma, because I hate it. Really? No, it's not cooking related. Barbara in Denton suggests not being able to speak to actual people when contacting certain types of businesses. What types of businesses are you referring to? Anyway, it's not the right answer, but thank you, Barbara. Very good. What about lies and disrespect? No patience for that, says Norma. Ah, you see that? That's a good one. I've not thought about that, really, because I was going down the route of it being time-related. But it's not the right answer, but we like it. The car in front, when they don't move, when the lights turn green, says Neil in Hollingworth. Yeah, that does get a bit irritating sometimes. Not to do with that. Waiting for the kettle to boil, says Dave. No, you're incorrect with that one. Now, maybe we're starting to go down the right route. I can't offer actual points for this because it's not specifically correct. But phoning a call centre or being on hold to a call centre, and this is Keith and Liz, by the way, no, it's not right. But however, it is phone related because according to a survey, what 95% of us say we have absolutely no patience for, and this is a top tip, so don't even think about doing it, is listening to a voicemail.

0: as smooth as ever. Have a think about one or two songs you'd love to hear with Cam this afternoon on Drive to kick off the programme. Three through to four devoted to you and your song selections. Top load of Dancing in the Moonlight and Hoogle with Male Angel and Ultranate moving to the sun before that. Black Eyed Peas on the way.
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0: Well, use your delays through Mottram at the moment via Hyde Road from the 67 down towards Mottram Moor. Market Street also looking quite busy off Ashworth Lane there. We've also got some queues coming in from Tintwistle, Manchester Road towards Market Street and Hollingworth and the Gunning Lights there. It's going to take a little while to get through that. Very busy around Audenshaw at the moment. Manchester Road, if you're heading out of Ashton, just past the Snipe Retail Park there, Manchester Road, you've got some queuing traffic onto the junction with Audenshaw Road. Audenshaw Road queues back beyond the M60 bridge, actually, just by the reservoirs there. You're looking at a good 10 minutes to get to the traffic lights on Manchester Road, and inbound as well, maybe around about 10 to 12 minutes. So some long delays there currently. Pretty busy around Drawsden Road in both directions and Ashton Road in the centre of Drawsden. Market Street also quite slow. Traffic beginning to build as well out of Ashton now. Mossley Road up towards the Queen's Road junction. But elsewhere, things generally okay, you'll be glad to know. If you're travelling around Oldham, of course, the Manchester Street flyover is still closed because of the roadworks. Delays on the approaches there as traffic comes off the roundabout and back on again. Just beginning to build a little bit through Simister as well, anti-clockwise on the M60 through the roadworks to get back onto the main carriageway. If you're heading to the other side of town, usual delays between 15 at Swinton and Eccles at Junction 12 anti-clockwise. And the clockwise also building now from Junction 9 at Trafford Park, heading past the Trafford Centre and remaining pretty slow on the Barton High Level Bridge up to 13 at Worsley. Elsewhere looking good, no problems to report locally on public transport, but any updates from you, always welcome. 0330 123 0181 is our travel line. That's 0330 123 0181.
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5: Manchester City midfielder Elliot Anderson admits the criticism the club has suffered in the wake of being found guilty of financial irregularities has galvanised the players. He was man of the match in yesterday's 3-0 win at Anfield. There's just one Premier League game tonight. Coventry are facing Newcastle at home. They're looking for their first home win of the season. Kickoffs at 8 p.m. Elsewhere, Serena Wiegmann wants England to be more clinical in the second leg of their World Cup playoff with Greece at the King Power Stadium tomorrow.
6: Try to execute that, but there are many moments also that we didn't do that well. And moments that we did well, I think we scored 3 good goals. We had many more opportunities to score more goals, and we definitely wanted to take out the counter-attack.
5: The side are now looking to finish the job in Leicester and set up a meeting with either Ukraine or Slovakia. And Emma Finucane heads to Shanghai for this week's UCI Track Cycling World Championships as the favourite for sprint gold.
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Tameside Radio, today's best music and your favourite songs of all time. Black Eyed Peas, Where Is the Love? And from their latest EP, they're back, the Appleton sisters, Nicole and Natalie, ready to begin. 20 minutes to 3, come on the way shortly with Drive. 60 minutes chosen by you to kick off the programme. Have a think about what you'd like to hear, and we'll give you the contact details very shortly. Plus, we'll give you the lowdown on some local theatre that you might like to support this week as well. All the details at

Cyndi Lauper, True Colours. Same Side Radio. Today's best music, your favourite songs of all time. We'll check out some Stones for you, surely. Theatre Arts of Duckingfield and Ashton, otherwise known as Tada, bringing Guys and Dolls to the George Lawton Theatre in Mossley from tomorrow, in fact, after Footloose last year. Yes, it's the Smash It musical set in New York City following a group of gamblers and the women who try to tame them. Nathan Detroit, he bets high roller Sky Masterson, but he can't win over a straight-laced missionary. And then it's romance and gambling and chaos all colliding in a story full of humour, love and unforgettable songs. Now, if you'd like to be there, the show's this week kicking off from 7.30. There'll be a matinee on Saturday at 2.30, and ticket details available via the Ticket Source website. You can also get all the information and links you need if you follow them on Facebook. Just look for Theatre Arts of Duckingfield and Ashton. That's Guys and Dolls coming to the George Lawton Hall in Mossley. Kicks off tomorrow. It's on till Saturday. So some local theatre to go and support if you've got time. They'd love to go and see you this week. Theatre Arts of Duckingfield and Ashton, we wish them well with that. 16 minutes to 3, and from the album Foreign Tongues, Rolling Stones.

0: Stones and Janice Lover, Tameside Radio, today's best music and favourite songs of all time. So have a think about what you want to hear. We can. We'll give you the contact details in just a second. You can see a song this afternoon, 12 minutes to 3. Amy Winehouse coming. Tameside
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When I-

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1: Prime Minister Andy Burnham says the UK would back an energy ceasefire between Russia and Ukraine. That's after Donald Trump claimed one had been agreed. The US president earlier posted on social media that the two countries had agreed to immediately halt attacks on each other's energy infrastructure. Meanwhile, Saudi Arabia's hit back at the Houthi rebels after two strikes on Riyadh airport. One of them killed 13 people. The group backed by Iran claimed responsibility for the attacks on Saudi Arabia. Lynette Nussbacher is a war historian, former British Army intelligence officer. She says Britain may not have capacity to help.
2: British combat power is really limited. We've got to keep it focused. And I think we'd have a real hard time sparing combat power, sparing another battery of missiles to protect Saudi Arabia right now.
1: Russell Brand's been in court for the beginning of his trial over allegations of rape and sexual assault. The 51-year-old who denies the charges is accused of various assaults against six women spanning 10 years from 1999 to 2009. The trial could last up to 10 weeks. Yorkshire Wildlife Park says it will remain shut as investigations continue into the death of a man who entered the tiger enclosure. It had been expected to stay open. Women's rights are going backwards. That's what 70% of young women are worried about, according to Young Women's Trust, although only 43% of young men share the same concern. Catherine Sachs-Jones is the Trust's CEO.
3: When we look at those attitudes of young men, they are shifting, and we are seeing an increasing number of young men. For example, our research found agreeing with the statement that society would be better off if we went back to more traditional gender roles. And that's really a regressive attitude.
1: And HMV has revealed plans to close its flagship Oxford Street store just 3 years after reopening the site. They've blamed a doubling in rent demands. That's the latest from Radio News. I'm Tanita Sims.
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2: Now with the local headlines, I'm Lewis Connell. Plans to build 192 affordable homes by Drawsden Marina have been criticised by residents who say the development is far too large for the site. The proposals include three apartment blocks and duplex homes on land next to the former lockkeeper's site, with just 36 parking spaces. Local residents say concerns raised during a public consultation have not been properly addressed, particularly over parking and loss of sunlight. Developers say feedback has helped shape the design, adding that the site is well connected to public transport, cycling routes and local amenities. Atherton Laburnum Rovers boss David Jones. The 27-year-old joins with a short CV, having overseen one of the most successful periods in the Yellows' history, earning them promotion to the North West County Champions Cup. Jones will watch from the stands on Tuesday night as Celtic welcome Stafford Rangers to Bower Fold, with Liam Tong taking temporary charge for the final time. That's all for now. There's more news online at TamesideRadio.com.
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4: Well, good afternoon, everybody. We are looking at a little bit of rainfall coming our way over the next couple of hours. It will dry up, though, and then we're going into the early hours of the morning where we will see temperatures drop to around 15 degrees, maybe even rising to 16 degrees, bringing that rain back in the early hours of tomorrow, going right the way through into about midday. We can expect some showers moving through, a bit of a gentle breeze and highs of 17 degrees, matching today where we are currently sat at 17.

today's best music, your favourite songs of all time. You are in the studio with Cameron Kennedy, and it is your Drive Time show. And a massive thank you to Martin Emright for the last couple of hours. But now it is you, it is me, and it's Drive Time right the way through until 7 o'clock. Laura Beth will be here with the Laura Beth show, and that is a couple of hours of great tunes, great chat all the way through the evening. So, first hour of Drive Time, Monday, your hour. We know how this goes by now. We'll do as much as we can to get all of your requests on. And the first one belongs to a no-namer. Something a little bit different, a bit of a different vibe than what we normally start with. We're going up for a little bit of Linkin Park and In the End. But then we have got a request for some Bob Marley. We've got a request for some Edwin Starr. And I'm going to try and sort out the Jelly Roll request that we've had from Darren as well. But we are going to kick it off with some Linkin Park. And it is In the End. So a little bit up there for what we normally do. But this is your hour. It's not my hour. Music chosen by you. 0778 7350 452 if there is something that you want to hear.

0: So that one is Linkin Park and In the End on Tameside Radio. Now we are going to go into a very quick break on the other side. Bob Marley and the Wailers for Eric, and he wants Could You Be Loved? And then we have got Edwin Starr for Elaine. And a bit of contacts. We're going to get through as many requests as we can, but remember 07787 350452. If there is something that you want to hear, get in touch and we'll make sure we get you in the rotation before your hour ends at 4 o'clock.
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So that one is Contact. It's Edwin Starr on Tameside Radio. Before that, Bob Marley and the Wailers, Could You Be Loved? And for Eric, that one, Eric Elaine, bringing a certain level of class to the show, let's say that. Some great music there. And we are going to continue it, actually, with Our Mate Lou, L-O-U, that is. I don't know if it's short for anything. That's what we've got it down as here. But regardless, hello, please, can you play Piano Man by Billy Joel? Fun fact, I can do this on the harmonica. In fact, I'll bring a harmonica in one day and do it. I swear, it's the one party trick I've got on my sleeve. It really is.

0: That is awesome, and no tomorrow. That is from the service tech finance team. Normal service will resume tomorrow when Connor with two N's does return. And before that one, Billy Joel and Piano Man for Lou. Now, we are going to go into more of your requests right after we do a quick road check.
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0: So, looking around at our roads, it looks like the Moxham Moor has got the best part of 15 minutes travel time there, because traffic moving all the way through the moor down towards the Gwynedd traffic lights. But everything else does seem relatively okay. We've got a bit of traffic at the bottom of Sheet Mill Road, moving on to Ashton Road and Talbot Road. And then High Street in Staley Bridge does seem like it's got around 5 minutes congestion, and that is the majority of it. A little bit slow going in towards Drawlston Road, about 6 or 7 minutes for you to head down towards them at traffic lights. The M6 there behaving itself, public transport routes all behaving themselves. However, things can quickly change. If anything changes near you, feel free to contact our travel team. They are available on 0330 123 0181.
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Billy Ocean there, requested by Angela on the Drive Time Show. On your hour, remember, you pick the tunes and we are running out of time, so I'm going to try and make sure I get through everyone's request. Darren, I am going to tell you right now, I'm having a bit of trouble getting a radio quality version of this Jelly Roll song, but I am still working on it. Don't you worry, I'll try not to let you down, I promise you. So while we do that, we do have a request for Frankie Valli, My Eyes Adored You. What a great song that is. I actually went and reviewed the Jersey Boys the other week at the Palace Theatre. What a show that was. It was absolutely fantastic. I've seen it before, but I love the story of Frankie Valli. I love his songs. This one, no different. And then, throwing it right the way back to the 2000s, and someone's requested Fergie. There's no name request to it, but Fergie and Big Girls Don't Cry. Fair enough, that's a nice little mix-up, but that is what Drive Time is all about for me, especially in the first hour when it is your hour. So we're going to slow things right down and have a gorgeous song from the one and only Frankie Valli, My Eyes Adored You, and Fergie on the other side of it with Big Girls Don't Cry.

0: Forget and Big Girls Don't Cry on Tameside Radio. Two no name requests there, Frankie Valli and Forget. Now, yeah, if you're not going to put your name, I can't say that was for you, but there you go. It does bring to an end your hour. However, Darren, I didn't let you down, mate. I have managed to find I Am Not Okay by Jelly Roll. So that one is coming up for you in just a second. It's going to take us up to 4 o'clock. Remember, we've got Finley Goodwin's Finish the Lyric on the other side of four. So stick around.
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1: Minister Andy Burnham says the UK would back an energy ceasefire between Russia and Ukraine. Frankie Hairstein has more.
2: The comments come after Donald Trump claimed a ceasefire had been agreed. The US president earlier posted on social media that the two countries had agreed to immediately halt attacks on each other's energy infrastructure. Ukrainian President Volodymyr Zelensky says he was unaware of the development, but that it was good news. Meanwhile, Moscow has not yet commented. Burnham says the UK strongly supports President Trump's call today.
1: Another missile hit a Riyadh airport a day after another strike on the terminal the day before killed 13 people. Yemen's Houthi rebels are claiming responsibility for the attacks. It's the deadliest in the nation since the Iran war broke out, with the US President Donald Trump reportedly considering whether to take the fight to the Houthis too. Russell Brand's been in court today for the beginning of his trial over allegations of rape and sexual assault. The 51-year-old who denies the charges is accused of various assaults against six women spanning 10 years from 1999 to 2009. The trial could last up to 10 weeks. Yorkshire Wildlife Park says it will remain shut today as investigations continue into the death of a man who entered the tiger enclosure. It had been expecting to stay open, whilst they've also said that the tiger involved is safe and well and will not be euthanised. The UK is said to be in the best position to take on the lead in the AI safety rules. Microsoft chief Brad Smith pointed to the work of Britain's AI Security Institute as evidence of the UK's expertise in the area. It assesses potential risks and test systems. It's after the US reversed a ban on UK access to the latest models for testing. And HMV has revealed plans to close its flagship Oxford Street store just 3 years after reopening the site. They've blamed a doubling in rent demands. The entertainment chain says it would leave the shop in March next year in a move impacting just over 50 staff. That's the latest from Radio News Hub. I'm Georgia Lee.
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4: 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Plans to build 192 affordable homes by Drawsden Marina have been criticised by residents who say the development is far too

0: too large for the site. The proposals include three apartment blocks and duplex homes on land next to the former lockkeeper's site, with just 36 parking spaces. Local residents say concerns raised during a public consultation have not been properly addressed, particularly over parking and loss of sunlight. Developers say feedback has helped shape the design, adding that the site is well connected to public transport, cycling routes and local amenities. The plans are due to be considered by Tameside Council's planning department in the coming weeks. And in sport, Stalybridge Celtic's search for a new first-team manager is over, with the club confirming the appointment of former Atherton Laburnum Rovers boss David Jones. The 27-year-old joins with a short yet impressive CV, having overseen one of the most successful periods in the Yellows' history, earning them promotion to the North West Counties Premier Division as well as winning the Edward Case Cup and the Champions Cup. Jones will watch from the stands on Tuesday night as Celtic welcomes Stafford Rangers to Bower Fold, with Liam Tong taking temporary charge for the final time. That's all for now. There's more news online at TamesideRadio.com.
1: Tameside Radio weather.
2: Cloudy with drizzly outbreaks across the south and east this evening. Gales possible in North Scotland and heavy rain moves into the north and west. Lows of 11 degrees Celsius.
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0: easy for you. It's Let Loose. What a tune this one is. Remember, we did interview a member of Let Loose not a while ago. I think, John, that was a lovely chat as well. Lee from Let Loose, it was great. See you out, this is Drive Time. Here's me, Cameron Kennedy, with you right the way through until 7 o'clock. We'll be Laura Beth taking over with the Laura Beth Show. At 7, 2 hours of great indie tunes, Manchester anthems, you name it, she's got it. Now, we are going to go into our regular Drive Time at Shenanigans with our little man at Finlay Goodwin very shortly.
1: And the world.
0: And see, now this is the thing, right? This button is wrong, okay? I'm talking over it so you can't hear it. Because this button's wrong. There is a button on my screen that is meant to say, wait a minute, I'm going to manually do it. This is what the button is meant to say, all right?
1: Hi, everybody, I'm Finlay. Let's play Finish the Lyrics.
0: And the other button is meant to be the lyrics, but this is the second time it's done that now, so I'm not trusting my machine. But we are going to finish the lyric, all right? We're going to finish the lyric very, very shortly. But before we do get there, we are going to check on the roads. We are going to have some Rhythm as a Dancer by Snap. Right now, though, we're going to throw it over to Ray whilst I fix these buttons, because it's starting to wind me up. But while we fix the buttons, we are going to go over to Ray. She's asking one killer question. Where is my husband?

0: Where is my husband? That one is Ray on Teamside Radio. Rhythm as a Dancer and Snap coming up, and then it will be time for Finley Goodwin's Finish the Lyric.
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0: We're actually going to start in Drawlsden because the traffic around there is absolutely manic at the moment. We do have Edge Lane moving right the way down Fairfield Road, going in towards the centre of Drawlsden. It's got about 15 to 20 minutes of traffic on it. Drawlsden Road passing through the Market Street area. Again, about 10 to 15 minutes going both ways past the tram stop, both tram stops, Cemetery Road and Drawlsden, moving up towards the Snipe and all the way down towards Clayton. Very, very slow. And it's also quite slow backed up around the Ashnell Road area. Best part of 30 minutes actually moving in towards Openshaw before you can get up towards Ashton itself. So something for you to be aware of there. Elsewhere though in Tameside, not doing too bad at all actually. The Moxham Moor is down to what looks like the best part of 5 minutes, but the bigger issue is coming further down. So if you are in the Woolley Lane area moving all the way back to Shepley Street, 10 minutes of traffic for you to get up to the Gunning traffic lights and at that junction there. But the rest of Tameside moving absolutely fine. Our public transport routes all looking okay as well. Trams, trains and buses. However, things can quickly change. If they change near you, feel free to consult our travel team. 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

0: A bit of snap and rhythm as a dancer on Tameside Radio. That leads us very nicely into 23 minutes past and very nicely into our game with our little mate.
1: Hey everyone, it's me, Dylan Godwin on Tameside Radio. It's time to finish the lyric.
0: Yeah, man, it's time to finish the lyric with Little Man. So, here's how this works. We're going to give you some lyrics, or Finn's going to give you some lyrics, and all you've got to do is tell us what the next line of the song is. It couldn't be simpler, and all you have to do to play along is get in touch on WhatsApp, 07787350452, all right? That's all you have to do. And it should be dead simple, so here's how it's going to go. I'm going to play it, and you're going to text me, and you've got about 3 minutes to get your answers in, all right? Sounds good to me.
1: Let's sing. It's time to finish the lyric.
0: It is time to finish the lyric. Get that number to hand again, all right? 07787350452.
1: Listen carefully.
0: This is Monday's Finish the Lyric here at Tameside Radio on the Drive Time Show. Finn, what have you got for us today, my man?
1: And the world. I'll turn it inside out. I'm floating around in ecstasy.
0: Ooh. Should we try and crank that a little bit just so you can hear it a bit better?
1: And the world. I'll turn it inside out. I'm floating around in ecstasy.
0: Ooh, it's very, very interesting.
1: What's the missing lyric?
0: We'll give it you again, all right?
1: And the world. I'll turn it inside out. I'm floating around in ecstasy.
0: What's the next line? 07787350452.
1: Text me your answer.
0: Text Finn your answer. Let's see how we get on, all right? Sounds good to me. Terence Trent D'Arby, Wishing Well. And then we're getting straight back into it.

0: is Terence Trent D'Arby in that Wishing Well on Tameside Radio. Breaking up our drive time game very, very nicely, but it's time to get back into it and see how you fared.
1: Welcome back. I'm Finley. It's time to finish the lyrics.
0: It is time to finish the lyrics. So let's remind you what the lyric was today.
1: And the world. I'll turn it inside out. I'm floating around in ecstasy.
0: Might have been a bit too easy, this one, because everyone's at it today. Everybody is at it. So, in no particular order, Diane. No names one and two. That's what I'm going to start doing now. No name one, two. Oh, another one's just come in. No name one, two, and three. So there you go. Number three, you weren't fastest. But Diane, Angie, we have got Elaine, we have got Eddie. You've all said the same thing. Absolutely all said the same thing in the same order as well. So Don't Stop Me Now by Queen, and the line being Don't Stop Me Now. So Don't Stop Me Now. Is that right, Finn? That's the question. Is it right?
2: That's right. That's right. That's right. That's right.
0: Of course it was right. Bit of an easier one, that, for you. But everybody did get involved. But, of course, there can only be one superstar for the day. And that superstar with the fastest answer today goes to Eddie.
3: You're a superstar. You're a superstar. You're a superstar. You're a superstar.
0: Honestly, Edda, you were so fast. I mean, like, I'm pretty sure the intro to the song hadn't even started before you got your guess in. So you were the fastest today. Congratulations on that one. You got a superstar bonus.
2: Thanks for playing.
0: But everyone was correct today. So well done you for playing along. It does mean we're at the end of Finish the Lyric for the first time this week.
2: And keep singing.
0: And that's Finn Dunne for Monday. Finn, I'll see you tomorrow.
2: Ta-ra for now.
0: And then we just need to tell everyone to do one thing. And what one thing would that be, Finn?
2: Sing along if you know it. No.

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5: From Radio News Hub, I'm Georgia Lee. The Prime Minister says the UK would back an energy ceasefire between Russia and Ukraine. It's after US President Donald Trump claimed one had been agreed. Saudi Arabia has hit back at the Houthi rebels after two strikes on Riyadh Airport, one of which killed 13 people. Russell Brand has been in court for the beginning of his trial over allegations of rape and sexual assault. Brand is accused of various assaults against six women and denies the charges. And the Chancellor has been warned inflation will be the biggest challenge in his upcoming budget.
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Bit of Stop there on Tameside Radio. That's a good funky one, isn't it, to get you going. I'm looking at the time. I cannot believe this is where we're at. We're almost at the 5 o'clock mark, so I don't have much time to spare. We have a classic from Coldplay, Feels Like I'm Falling In Love, right after the latest single from Brandon Flowers, and this one being Tiger Blood.

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0: So it is, of course, going to get a little bit busier as time moves on now because we are getting into prime rush hour traffic. But it looks like the Denton Rock roundabout is the big issue. 10 minutes of traffic on both ends, Manchester Road and on the M67, getting on to the M60 there via Denton Rock. It's also backed up on the M60 itself for about 10 minutes just past the Audenshaw Reservoir. We've still got quite a lot of traffic going through Drawlsden as well. It is down below 10 minutes now, but it is still very much there. We're also looking at Glossop because the interior isn't too bad, but of course we do have major issues on the Snake Pass moving past as well as the Woodhead Road because of the earlier instance. So you are looking at the best part of around 15 to 20 minutes if you are hoping to get down one way, but of course the other side very much shut off. So the rest of the same side dealing relatively well. Once you get into the M60 and into Stockport, clockwise you're absolutely fine, but anti-clockwise you can expect delays of up to around 10 minutes going right the way through to Springton, but after that you're clear to go.
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1: Second missile has hit Riyadh Airport a day after another strike on the terminal killed 13 people. Yemen's Houthi rebels are claiming responsibility for the attacks. US President Donald Trump is reportedly considering whether to take the fight to the Houthis too, potentially breaking a previous agreement with them. Lynette Newsbacher is a war historian and former British Army intelligence officer.
2: The Americans agreed with the Houthis that as long as the Houthis didn't sink American or Israeli ships, the Americans wouldn't get involved. America has left their long-time Saudi partners twisting in the breeze.
1: The Prime Minister has told MPs he will seek a closer relationship with the EU. It comes from a Commons address today where he insisted the status quo isn't good enough for Britain. It was also revealed that the UK-EU summit will be held on the 20th of November in Brussels. A health and safety investigation has been launched into the death of a man who was killed by a tiger at Yorkshire Wildlife Park. That comes from the City of Doncaster Council, who are the licensing authority. The park had been expected to open again today, but has remained shut. Katie Price says she could tell a teenage girl who was allegedly raped by her then-husband was afraid from messages they exchanged. Miss Price gave evidence today at Lewis Crown Court as her ex-husband, Kieran Haler, is accused of three counts of rape and one count of sexual assault of the teenager in West Sussex in 2016. And only one in five young women are confident that politicians are taking misogyny seriously. New research from Young Women's Trust has also revealed 9 in 10 young women, aged between 18 and 30, have been subjected to sexism in the past year. The Trust says it's meaning women don't share their opinions at work and change how they dress and behave. Catherine Sachs-Jones is their CEO.
3: We hear a lot about how this is shaping boys' beliefs and boys' behaviours. We hear a lot less about what that means for young women.
1: That's the latest from Radio News Hub. I'm Georgia Lee.
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6: Now with the local headlines, I'm Lewis Connell. Plans to build 192 affordable homes by Drawsden Marina have been criticised by residents who say the development is far too large for the site. The proposals include three apartment blocks and duplex homes on land next to the former lockkeeper's site, with just 36 parking spaces. Local residents say concerns raised during a public consultation have not been properly addressed, particularly over parking and loss of sunlight. Developers say feedback has helped shape the design, adding that the site is well connected to public transport, cycling routes and local amenities. The plans are due to be considered by Tameside Council's planning department in the coming week.

0: And in sport, Stalybridge Celtic's search for a new first-team manager is over, with the club confirming the appointment of former Atherton Laburnum Rovers boss David Jones. The 27-year-old joins with a short yet impressive CV, having overseen one of the most successful periods in the Yellows' history, earning them promotion to the North West Counties Premier Division as well as winning the Edward Case Cup and the Champions Cup. Jones will watch from the stands on Tuesday night as Celtic welcomes Stafford Rangers to Bower Fold, with Liam Tong taking temporary charge for the final time. That's all for now. There's more news online at TamesideRadio.com.
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2: Cloudy with drizzly outbreaks across the south and east this evening. Gales possible in North Scotland and heavy rain moves into the north and west. Lows of 11 degrees Celsius.

Today's best music, your favourite songs of all time. You're on the studio with Cameron Kennedy. It is your Drive Time show. I'm with you right the way through until 7 o'clock when it will be, of course, Laura Beth taking over with the Laura Beth show. Now, she's got some great tunes lined up for you, as well as some live music, so make sure it's a show that you don't miss. But until then, it is me and you, and we're going to be having some fun. We are going to be catching up with some of the members of the production team of Guys and Dolls. We are one day away from opening night, and tickets are still available for you to go and see an amazing performance at the George Lawton Hall. So why don't you think about getting your tickets during the next few songs? We'll have their interviews just after we do a quick road check, which is going to be about 15:15. So before we get there, we'll turn things a little bit party. We'll go over to Bebe Rexha, New Religion, on the Drive Time Show.

0: Bebe Rexha there, and New Religion on Tameside Radio. Now, we are, of course, literally a day away from the Guys and Dolls show going on at the George Lawton Hall. And it is going to be a fantastic show. So, who else better to tell you than the director himself of this wonderful piece? He's also in it. And it is Gary Jones. He talks all about how it feels to be directing such a great show that he's actually put on in the round as well. Listen to what he's got to say. Gary, directing at Guys and Dolls. It's a couple of times we've spoken to you now for various different shows. This one, very, very different though, is it? Old school musical, In the Round. How have you found it?
1: It's been a very, very different experience, but something that we said we wanted to do after the success of Footloose last year, doing it in the Thrust. We knew this time we wanted to do it fully in the round. It was the choreographer's idea, so we thought, why not do it? And it's been the best decision. I think it's been a new skill for everybody in the cast, having to perform to all different ways. It's been confusing, but I think we're at the point now where we can see how great it's going to be, and being that close and personal to the audience is just going to be a different experience for everybody.
0: Yeah, 100%. And obviously, as well as directing it, you're bringing one of the most iconic roles to life in Nathan Detroit. How you found that? That's a big role in a proper old school fable musical.
1: It is. It's a role that I played at high school in year 8, but I've looked at the scripts and don't remember ever doing that. And last time I did Guys and Dolls, I was Skye Masterson, so it's nice to bring this role to life again. It's always the one when I've seen it and been in it that I've thought, oh, I'd like to do that one again. So probably a crazy decision directing it and doing it at the same time, but it's got there, and it's just such a fun character to play.
0: Absolutely, and it's a fun show as well. So as a director, as part of it, how much fun is this show? Like, what can audience expect from, as we said, In the Round, old school, been elevated? What can people expect when they come and see it?
1: I think people forget how funny this show is. It is so funny, and it's such an immersive experience. The choreography is so creative. You are genuinely going to feel like you're part of it. Like when you're in the hot box, you're going to feel like you're part of that jazz club. When we're in Broadway, you're going to feel like you're in Broadway. You know, we've got the immersive set that's going all the way around, so you're genuinely going to feel like you're there. And it's going to bring a little bit of freshness to, I think, to such an old classic show.
0: Yeah, absolutely, and I feel like that's one thing we're all excited for. Anyone listening thinking, oh, I might get tickets for that, what have you got to say to them?
1: Get them. You know, please come and support it. If you've seen the show before, just think, oh, this is a different way of seeing it, it's a different version. You will leave thinking that you've never seen it before. It does feel like a completely different musical in a way. You know, I could say I've done it 3 times and it doesn't feel like the same as I've done it. So please come and support it, just for its pure difference.
0: There you go. That one is Guys and Dolls. It is going on tomorrow from the George Lawton Hall. It's dress rehearsal tonight, and there will be a review from the Tameside Radio team available for you to read tomorrow, just to see how good that show is.
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0: And I promise it's not me writing that review, so I won't just be bigging myself up. In terms of traffic around Tameside, we're not doing too bad at all. There is little pockets around Ashton, Park Parade, Stamford Street, the top of Stamford Road there, going in towards Mottram Road, and also Moslet around the Tameside Hospital area. About 5 minutes traffic on both sides of the crossroad. And then if we look down towards the Mottram Moor, where normally we are diverting our attention, only about 6 minutes traffic from the 67, so you're not doing too bad at all. It is a little bit worse though once you get onto the M6 there. Slow moving traffic for about 10 minutes from the Audenshaw Reservoir right the way down towards Brinnington. Once you're in the middle of Stockport on the M6 there, you're absolutely fine. And surprisingly, as to is the anti-clockwise M6 there, but the rest of Tameside moving relatively well, and so are our public transport routes. If anything changes near you, feel free to contact our travel team. They are available on 0330 123 0181.
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7: 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This is Jam Hot. 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

0: Tank fly, boss walk, jam, nitty gritty. You're listening to the boy from the big bad city. 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

Sunshine after the rain. Pretty apt, that, isn't it? Always sunshine after a rain. Look at the time. We are approaching 5:30. We do have your news headlines. And we've also got some ABBA and Mika Miller on the way. Before we do get there, though, we're going to go over to the latest single from Miss T Swift, that being Patient Zero.

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4: From Radio News Hub, I'm Georgia Lee. In a Commons address, the Prime Minister has told MPs he will seek a closer relationship with the EU. Another missile has hit a Riyadh airport. There have now been two strikes, one of which killed 13 people. Yemen's Houthi rebels are claiming responsibility. A health and safety investigation has been launched into the death of a man who was killed by a tiger at Yorkshire Wildlife Park. And Katie Price says she could tell a teenage girl who was allegedly raped by her then-husband was afraid from messages they exchanged.
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5: Manchester City midfielder Elliot Anderson admits the criticism the club has suffered in the wake of being found guilty of financial irregularities has galvanised the players. He was man of the match in yesterday's 3-0 win at Anfield. There's just one Premier League game tonight. Coventry are facing Newcastle at home. They're looking for their first home win of the season. Kickoffs at 8 p.m. Elsewhere, Serena Wiegmann wants England to be more clinical in the second leg of their World Cup playoff with Greece at the King Power Stadium tomorrow.
6: Try to execute that, but there are many moments also that we didn't do that well. And moments that we did well, I think we scored three good goals. We had many more opportunities to score more goals, and we definitely wanted to take out the counter-attack.
5: The side are now looking to finish the job in Leicester and set up a meeting with either Ukraine or Slovakia. And Emma Finucane heads to Shanghai for this week's UCI Track Cycling World Championships as the favourite for sprint gold.
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Camilla. All Freedom on Tame Tai Radio. Today's best music and your favourite songs of all time. You're in the studio with Cameron Kennedy for your Drive Time show with you right the way through until 7 o'clock when Laura Beth will be taking over with the Laura Beth show. Now, that being said, I do think that we do need to keep those tunes rolling because we've got, what, an hour and 20 minutes together? And this next one, not the next one, should I say, we are going to go with some Lightning Season. After that, we have got the K-pop Demon Hunters and Golden. And that is obviously a fan favourite of the charts last year. My girlfriend's very much a big K-pop fan. She enjoys that one too. So, I'll make sure everyone does.

0: K-pop Demon Hunters and Golden there on Tameside Radio. We are going to go into a quick break because we're nearing the top of that hour now. We do have some Charlotte Church and a Crazy Chick to take us up into 6 o'clock. And it will be me and you for 60 more minutes before the Laura Beth Show does take over for your Monday night entertainment.
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1: Prime Minister has told MPs he'll seek a closer relationship with the EU.
2: Together, these deals will add the equivalent of over £10 billion per year to the UK economy by 2040, with the potential to add significantly more. We should not turn our backs on this opportunity, Mr. Speaker.
1: It comes from a Commons address today where he insisted the status quo is not good enough for Britain. It was also revealed that the UK-EU summit will be held on the 20th of November in Brussels. Saudi Arabia's hit back at the Houthi rebels after two strikes on Riyadh airport. One of them killed 13 people. The Yemeni group, backed by Iran, claimed responsibility for the attacks on Saudi Arabia. Lynette Nisbacher is a war historian and former British Army intelligence officer. She says Britain may not have capacity to help.
3: British combat power is really limited. We've got to keep it focused. And I think we'd have a real hard time sparing combat power, just even sparing another battery of missiles to protect Saudi Arabia right now.
1: A health and safety investigation has been launched into the death of a man who was killed by a tiger at Yorkshire Wildlife Park. That comes from the City of Doncaster Council, who are the licensing authority. The park had been expected to open again today, but has remained shut. Katie Price says she could tell a teenage girl who was allegedly raped by her then husband was afraid from messages they exchanged. Ms. Price gave evidence today at Lewis Crown Court as her ex-husband Kieran Haler is accused of three counts of rape and one count of sexual assault of the teenager in West Sussex in 2016. And HMV has revealed plans to close its flagship Oxford Street store just 3 years after reopening the site. They've blamed a doubling in rent demands. The entertainment chain says it will leave the shop in March next year in a move impacting just over 50 staff. That's the latest from Radio News Hub. I'm Georgia Lee.
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5: Now with the local headlines, I'm Lewis Connell. Plans to build 192 affordable homes by Drawsden Marina have been criticised by residents who say the development is far too large for the site. The proposals include three apartment blocks and duplex homes on land next to the former lockkeeper's site, with just 36 parking spaces. Local residents say concerns raised during a public consultation have not been properly addressed, particularly over parking and loss of sunlight. Developers say feedback has helped shape the design, adding that the site is well connected to public transport, cycling routes and local amenities. The plans are due to be considered by Tameside Council's planning department in the coming weeks. And in sport, Stalybridge Celtic's search for a new first team manager is over, with the club confirming the appointment of former Atherton Laburnum Rovers boss David Jones. The 27-year-old joins with a short yet impressive CV, having overseen one of the most successful periods in the Yellows' history, earning them promotion to the North West Counties Premier Division as well as winning the Edward Case Cup and the Champions Cup. Jones will watch from the stands on Tuesday night as Celtic welcomes Stafford Rangers to Bower Fold, with Liam Tong taking temporary charge for the final time. That's all for now. There's more news online at TamesideRadio.com.

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1: Possible gales in North Scotland this evening, staying cold with drizzly outbreaks across the south and east. Heavy rain into the north and west. Lows of 11 degrees Celsius.
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today's best music, your favourite songs of all time. You are in the studio with Cameron Kennedy. It is your Drive Time show with you for one more hour. That is until it is Laura Beth taking over with that Laura Beth show. A couple of hours of great tunes and a great chat there. Now, I am looking around, seeing that we've got great ones lined up for you. Jennifer Lopez, got some James Blunt, Madonna. We are going to be together in Electric Dreams right after a bit of Alex Warren. And this one is Passenger.

Giorgio Moroder and Phil Oakey. And that is Together in Electric Dreams. For that, Alex Warren and Passenger into a quick break now. On the other side, we're getting into the groove with Madonna. The latest single from James Blunt, as well as some Jennifer Lopez, before we hit our half an hour headline.

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Now, we are going to go into some J-Lo. Keeping the energy going, keeping the tunes rolling. Laura Beth is standing by, ready to take over with another fantastic show. So, we'll keep her waiting too long. I'll just make sure that you have got some of today's best music and your favourite songs of all time before we do get there.

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6: From Radio News Hub, I'm Georgia Lee. In a Commons address, the Prime Minister has told MPs he will seek a closer relationship with the EU. A second missile has hit a Riyadh airport. The previous killed 13 people. Yemeni's Houthi rebels are claiming responsibility. Doncaster Council have revealed a health and safety investigation has been launched into the death of a man who was killed by a tiger at Yorkshire Wildlife Park. And Katie Price says she could tell a teenage girl who was allegedly raped by her then-husband was afraid from messages they exchanged.
5: Tameside Radio Business News.
7: Britain is set to lose one pub a day this year. That's according to the British Beer and Pub Association, who say almost 300 have shut their doors so far. They say the closures mean around 5,000 people have lost their jobs. Ministers are being urged not to cut a heat pump subsidy scheme. It comes as reports suggest money could be diverted to pay for defence spending. Under its boiler upgrade scheme, the government provides grants of up to £9,000 to support households to transition to the technology. H&B has revealed plans to close its flagship Oxford Street store just 3 years after reopening the site. They blamed a doubling in rent demands. The entertainment chain says it would leave the shop in March next year, impacting just over 50 staff. And an online tool to help domestic abuse survivors to discreetly access vital support has been launched by Nationwide Building Society. The Safe Space tool gives people access to support information, emergency contacts and domestic abuse resources.
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on Tameside Radio. You are listening to your Drive Time show with me, Cameron Kennedy. If you did miss it before, it is show week for our friends over at Theatre Arts and Duckingfield and Ashton, me included. And I'm going to head off to our dress rehearsal before opening night tomorrow. Very, very exciting stuff. Really looking forward to it. And hopefully, a fair few of you will be down to experience Guys and Dolls in the Round. Something very, very interesting. Not been done before at Mosley.

0: That is all the time we have got left together. Ending on some Dan Hartman. Thank you very much for spending your evening with me. I'll be back same time, same place tomorrow. It will be Mark Andrews in the morning, Martin Emery in the afternoon, and we will be playing you today's best music and your favourite songs of all time. Stick around, though, because Laura Beth is standing by.
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1: Prime Minister has told MPs he will seek a closer relationship with the EU.
2: Together, these deals will add the equivalent of over £10 billion per year to the UK economy by 2040, with the potential to add significantly more. We should not turn our backs on this opportunity, Mr. Speaker.
1: It comes from a Commons address today where he insisted the status quo is not good enough for Britain. Another missiles hit Riyadh Airport a day after another strike on the terminal killed 13 people. Yemen's Houthi rebels are claiming responsibility for the attacks. US President Donald Trump is reportedly considering whether to take the fight to the Houthis too. Lynette Nussbacher is a war historian and former British Army intelligence officer.
3: The Americans agreed with the Houthis that as long as the Houthis didn't sink American or Israeli ships, the Americans wouldn't get involved. That means that America has left their long-time Saudi partners twisting in the breeze.
1: Nigel Farage says a reform UK government would threaten foreign assets in the UK if other countries refused to accept deportees. He made the comments as he pledged to suspend the asylum system for 5 years. He says the suspension would give time to sort out the mess. A health and safety investigation has been launched into the death of a man who was killed by a tiger at Yorkshire Wildlife Park. That comes from the City of Doncaster Council, who are the licensing authority. The park has been expected to open again today, but remained shut. And former England striker Andy Carroll has thanked the public for their support after revealing he was sexually assaulted by a man. Speaking to Football Uncensored, the 37-year-old says, "I've been beating myself up about it, and as soon as I've said it, the support I've received has been massive." The footballer revealed in his autobiography Owning It that the incident happened at his house when he was sleeping. That's the latest from Radio News Hub. I'm Georgia Lee.
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7: Hello, it's Leon from Black Sonic Revolver. 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But on a Monday evening, I like to sit down and tune in to Laura Beth and Letitia Royal right here on Tameside Radio.
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0: life on Tameside Radio. Thank you to Cameron Kennedy for another great Drive Time show. But of course, it is a Monday. It's just after 7 o'clock, which means we're doing a little bit of this. Yes, we're bringing you 2 hours of indie Manchester rock and punk tunes. In the first hour, like we do every single week, we'll be introducing you to a new band or artist in the live lounge, and this week it is Luminescence. We're really looking forward to that one. The 60-second profile this week is...
1: Pet Needs.
0: Brilliant stuff. Now, this is a band that I'm not as familiar with, so I'm quite excited.
1: You're in for a right treat, all of you.
0: Oh, I'm really looking forward to it. For the past few weeks, it's been people I've been familiar with, so it's good to get somebody else, somebody new that I can listen to in the future. In the second hour, we will have the gig guide, and of course, we'll have trivia behind the tunes as well a little bit later on. But we are live, we are interactive, which means that you can get in touch on all the regular socials, or instead,
1: you can send us that text at 81400, and do make sure you start the message with the word Tameside, or if you do prefer to give us a WhatsApp like we kind of do, then you can do, and that number is 07787350452.
0: Will you give us that WhatsApp number one more time, Leticia?
1: Of course I can. It's 07787350452.
0: Wonderful stuff. Yeah, get in touch if you've got a request or you want to tell Luminescence how great they are. In fact, I can see some messages coming through for Luminescence already, so I'll tell you about them in a little bit. Right now, though, it's Paul.

0: Audio Slave and Cachise on Tameside Radio. Yeah, absolute tune, that one. Anyway, it is time for the one of my favourite bits of the show, I'd say, which is Laura Beth's Live Lounge. And this week, we've got the one, we've got the only, Luminescence live in the studio. How are you doing?
1: Not too bad.
2: We're doing pretty good, yeah.
0: I'm really excited to have you in. It's quite funny because I say this every time, that because we're so booked up in advance, I'm like, oh, it's been a long time coming, this. But it has, hasn't it? You've been booked in for ages. And I've been really, really looking forward to it. So the first tune that you've got today is Crooked Teeth. Tell us a little bit about that one.
2: Well, you go first.
1: It's more of a metaphor for just like stuff that's out of your control. You just got to sort of let it pass by and just say, well, don't matter, just move on.
3: Doesn't matter anyway.
1: Yeah, pretty much.
0: That's a good way of looking at things, yeah. So for the first time today, live on Tameside Radio and live on the Facebook page, and we're live on your TikTok as well, aren't we?
2: Yeah,
4: it's the TikTok.
0: For the first time today, it is Luminescence with Crooked Teeth.

0: Luminescence with Crooked Teeth, and then a bit of If You Want My Body and You Think I'm Sexy by Rod Stewart at the end to finish off as well. On Tameside Radio, weren't they sounding absolutely incredible? You've already had some texts come in. We've got They're Good Luminescence, love Kel and Sadie. And we've also got I'm So Excited to Hear Luminescence, Go On Lads from Claire. So it's already some love coming in for you.
1: That's the fans for you.
0: Well,
1: they are relentless.
0: They are relentless. They're coming through. I can barely read them quick enough. So, yeah. You know, I need to keep my reading up to make sure I'm keeping up with the hordes of fans. Let's go back to the beginning. How did you all meet each other? How did you form as a band?
2: Well,
3: it was a bit of a weird story. So me and Harry have known each other since being little, like grew up together. Literally my granddad's around the corner from his mum's, and always been out together when we were little, him and my brother Jensen. And then we knew Archer loosely, but then he started with Harry. They had a big argument and we kind of fell out, and then we slowly like reconciled over the next couple of months. And then he just literally out of nowhere, as a bit of a long shot, offered me to start a band with him. So I naturally brought up Harry. Us three kind of ended up meeting and speaking about it and stuff. And then Xander was kind of the missing piece that unlocked it. And we met him on pure fluke playing football, where we go out. So it was a bit of a weird story, but it's kind of one that's come together quite naturally and quite cohesively, to be honest.
0: You're supposed to fall out during being in the band, not before it.
3: Yeah,
4: it was an awkward conversation, to say the least.
5: We just sort of put the bad business behind us and just said, may as well get together and see what's going on. And then we're struggling for a drummer for a bit, and then he popped out and was. He's alright at the drums, isn't he?
1: Then came the summer house, really.
3: Yeah.
1: The summer house unlocked a lot of new doors, really.
5: Sort of brought it together, then, the two sides. Lucky for him.
0: I'm glad it's eventually worked out and that you've managed to put the past behind you and then form a brilliant band. There's not many people who could do that. So it's one, very mature, but two, absolutely incredible that you've come together and you're doing something that's so good. So individually, sort of, what kind of influences are you bringing to the band?
1: Go on, Archie. You know what to say.
2: Ryan Evan McCann, ring a bell.
5: Ryan Evan McCann, born August 2nd, 1992.
1: Catfish.
2: Catfish in the Bottom, man. Love Arcala, love Royston.
5: Yeah.
1: Arctic Monkeys.
2: We've kind of, everything in there we've kind of pulled from and kind of trying to develop our own sound, but obviously there's a lot of Catfish in our writing, a lot of Arcala in our writing, a lot of Royston in our writing. That kind of makes us.
1: I'm big on the North.
2: Yeah,
1: so I love the North.
6: I love the North.
2: But yeah, it just kind of makes us who we are. Say, it's our music isn't really a reflection of us. It's kind of a reflection of everything surrounding us. You know, like what it means to be like a young lad who following the indie scene, going to gigs every month, and just yeah, it's good to be a part of it.
0: I'm loving the love that you're giving to sort of newer bands, because a lot of people we get in here and they say. A lot of the people you'd expect, and rightfully so, Stone Roses, Oasis, but the fact that you've got love for Arcala and Catfish and the Bottlemen and people who are a bit newer, it shows that you're sort of doing stuff a little bit differently, I think, and you're kind of pulling from more contemporary influences rather than looking backwards, you're looking forwards, yeah. It seems that way.
5: We sort of coincide on, like, Joe will come in, oh, you heard this band, and then we'll come to, you know, sort of... We all end up loving this band. It's like Joe showed me the Royston Club a while back, and I was a bit. And then over time, I was like, "Wow, the Royston Club's great, Joe's."
1: Especially with Wonder
5: Horse. You know, something.
2: Wonder Horse. I showed these Wonder Horse a few months ago. It's like, "Wow, these are awful." How can you listen to his screams? I thought, just listen to him. Just listen to that first album, and then since then, they love him. Like, I suppose all that old music, like you're saying, it's obviously what our dads and all them what I've grew up with, but the newer music kind of. Like the soundtrack of our lives, if you get what I mean. It's like what helping us become who we are, if you get what I mean.
0: What inspired you to pick up your instruments?
5: Mine was Oasis. I fell in love with Oasis. I could name you plenty of songs, and I just sort of went on a mission, found classical guitar under my bed, sort of picked it up and was just going from there, really. And then
1: I was just really always into music, and I thought guitar's really cool, but it's it's too basic. Everyone plays guitar. I thought drums is the coolest thing while still being like that little bit you. So ever since then, I've just sort of fallen in love with it. I had lessons for about a year. And it was one day I was in my bed and I decided to take it seriously. Within that week, mum got me an electric drum kit, and then from the next year, there was just about 5 days of the whole year that I went on it. I was on it every single day, and then things just spiralled, and now I'm here.
3: For us two, me and Harry, we've kind of like done everything together, like everything you can think of. Me and Harry have always, you know, been with throughout our lives. And he started playing guitar like, what was it, like a year before me?
4: Yeah, it was probably about a year.
3: You went through a mad couple of phases. You went through ukulele, harmonica. You were mad Elvis phase at one point, didn't you? And then he came onto mine, and my dad brought out his old guitars and stuff. And then he started playing Smells Like Teen Spirit, and my dad was like, "Oh, it's one of the easiest things you can play on bass." So then I started playing that, and then it's just kind of, I was like, "Oh, I want to get to the level where I can play with Harry, and then I want to get to the level where I can do my grades, and I want to get to the level where I'm eventually in a band, and now I'm here," and it's like all came up quite quickly, to be honest.
4: I think for me on my own, it was a bit weird. To be fair, what properly kicked it off was I went to go see the Elvis film with Austin Butler, and I just thought, yeah, that's what I want. So I went for a mad Elvis phase. First song was Latest Flame that I ever learned, and then from there, like meeting my uncles, because we've got a very musical family.
3: Yeah, we have.
4: Going around there, learning like a lot of Metallica, a lot of Jimmy Page's stuff, like Led Zeppelin, and then that's where I slowly, my first song properly getting into like the Stone Roses and stuff was like Sally Cinnamon, and I learned that, and then from there it just spiralled outwards to like niche bands and stuff like that. So
0: for me, those kind of films that you're talking about, that's what they're for, I think. They're to get people into music and make people interested and maybe kind of show people about something that they didn't really know about. And I'm sure that when that film was being made, the fact that at least one band has come off the back of it, I think that's worked well as a film. So you've only been together for a very short amount of time, really, in the grander scheme of things, but you've already been doing some amazing things. What have been some of the highlights so far?
5: Meeting Johnny Bond.
3: Lead guitarist for Catfish for Donkey's Years, played on the Ride and the Balance, and just like met him. We played a festival called Venture Fest.
4: Big up
3: Venture Fest, big up Harrison. And they've all like meeting Johnny Bond then was just like a moment where you think, wow, because it sounds really, really like weird, but we stay up to like the early hours in the morning watching Catfish live concerts, like analysing every band member's movement, like, and it's just weird to see, you know, something like you've watched so much kind of in front of you, recognising, you're watching, you actually watched us play Fluctuate by Catfish, and that was one of the best moments that we've had so far, definitely.
4: I mean, asking him to watch us play Fluctuate, I was like jittering in my boots, because I was like his role playing his song, and yeah. I was like, oh, should I do it?
3: We're all like huddled up backstage, like, who's going to do it? Like, who's going to ask him?
5: We sort of forced Harry into it. It was like, you may as well. The worst he says is no.
1: Took about 45 minutes.
3: Yeah, it took about 45 minutes.
1: He walked there and then would slowly say, I can't do it.
5: We also played a long way back in front of Dylan from Arcalo. Arcalo, a massive influence, a great band. Obviously, quite a new band, and absolutely love Arcalo.
1: Yeah, we're just playing Death Institute, really. It's got to be up there.
3: Death Institute. You know, selling that out was, again, we didn't expect to even get close to that, and then instantly we look and it's like, wow, sold out already. It's like 2 weeks before the show. It's like, how have we even, you know, managed to do this? It was weird, wasn't it? It was just
4: big dedication went to it, especially from over here with the kite. I had to give up a 2 week holiday.
3: You had to give up a two week holiday
4: to Tenerife just so I could play Deaf Institute.
0: That is full on dedication. There's not much that could take me away from a holiday, I've got to be honest. So you're a better person than me. These are incredible. The fact that you've already done so many things that are beyond so many people's bucket lists, you must be well proud of yourselves. It must be a good feeling. Now, the next tune that we've got is Lisbon. Tell us about that one.
5: Well, I was messing about on my guitar, and I literally couldn't think of anything. I literally just wrote down in my notes, 7 months flight, you leave me on time, and I showed Joe. I was like, can you work with that? And he basically wrote this whole song. It was really good, we really loved it at the time. And then a while back, we played it and it didn't go too well, so we sort of fell out of love with it. And then the other day we was like, well, we should rework that. And then once we've reworked it, we think it's just...
3: Yeah, my songwriting really, it kind of stems from, I'm a big observer, if you get what I mean. So watching other people's lives and getting to write about that. Like, one of my first songs was about my mate and his girlfriend at the time and how, like, they'd been arguing and he told me about it. And then I wrote a song. It wasn't very good, but then that's really when I started properly writing.
6: Well, and great tune, to be honest.
3: Did you? Well, might have to go back. You might see that again when we next come here, I suppose.
0: Well, that's it. You've already invited yourself back, and fair enough. You may as well. I definitely want you back in the studio at some point. Without further ado, for the second time today on Tameside Radio, it is Luminescence with Lisbon.

0: Luminescence with Lisbon on Tameside Radio. And you have had another message come through during that from Aria saying that you're her favourite band. My fave band.
1: So. I don't know her actually.
2: She's a new fan.
0: They're seeing new fan, and you're already fave band, so.
3: Are you now my favourite fan?
1: Big ups, Aria, whoever you are.
0: Look at that. I told you, coming in thick and fast, these messages. Now, Lisbon actually is unreleased, isn't it?
4: Yes.
3: Yeah. Yeah.
0: Is there a potential time that we might see Lisbon appear?
3: Well. this has been a bit of a conversation, Alex, to be fair, Archer. Yeah, it's been a bit of a conversation.
4: We're recording in November, I believe, towards the end of November, and we have four songs that we really all want to record, and it's sort of a battle between us all to which one we should actually record and release.
1: I think that's the best one.
3: We chose Lisbon City because we think it sounds the best acoustic and, you know, a bit more catfish, as you'll say. Yeah, their acoustic sessions are unbelievable as well, but...
4: Oh, could go for all of them.
3: But, yeah, I'd say that's definitely in the mix. That, another tune, One of One, and another one, Sight Sore Eyes, are currently kind of battling out for that, yeah, for that spot, and then we've got another tune kind of nailed on.
4: We're set on Fireflies, which obviously we're going to play. We're set on that being released because that's one of our... It's up there. But between the other three, it's just sort of like...
3: Battle it out. Yes. We'll see you next time we're live, see which one gets a better reaction.
0: Have a proper little fight about it. I just hope that they're all going to make an appearance at some point. So even if it's not in the next run of recordings, they're all going to appear at some point, aren't they?
3: Yeah, definitely.
1: Yeah, for sure.
3: Well, because obviously we're quite young, so we're kind of focusing on singles and building a bit more of a fan base, but once we're all 16, I don't see why we can't go into bigger projects such as EPs, and then in the future hopefully an album, fingers crossed. But that's obviously ambitions that we're always going to have. But like, I was watching something the other day with a band called The Lilacs. They're not very known, to be honest, but they was like, oh, we've played this venue. And then we was like, all right, sweet, what's next? All right, what's next? And before they even knew it, they'd be like, oh, we've played all this whole list of venues. I kind of resonated with that because I felt we as a band was like, oh, yeah, me and Harry, as soon as we started, we said, oh, Deaf Institute, definitely, that's where we've got to be, where we've got to be next year. And then we played there and was like, right, what's next? We didn't even take time to fully register that it happened. So that's something that I'd say has happened with us quite a lot, not even realising how far we've come, I'd say.
1: I'd agree.
0: You have come massively, massively far. And it's funny you should mention The Lilacs, because we love The Lilacs on here. My ultimate, like, sing-along in the car tune is Vicarage Road. That is, like...
3: Slow down, what are you doing?
0: That's it, full blast on in the car. It's one of those tunes. But it's funny you should mention The Lilacs, because they definitely started off like you, and they've gone from height to height. I see you going in the exact same direction. You have got a gig coming up very soon. Where is it?
1: Freight Island, baby.
4: Freight Island, 600 tickets we need to sell, and every time we asked Sander to announce it within the past month, it just got left.
1: Whoa. I'm a busy man, number one. And number two, I'm sure everyone else is. So yeah, let's not put the shame on it.
3: Well, it's kind of like a group project with your old music school, mm-hmm, correct? The guys running it has been really pushing ticket sales, and we've only just started properly pushing this week, but we'd appreciate it if anyone listening would like to buy our tickets, link in our TikTok and Instagram bio, I believe. Instagram, correct?
4: Yeah, maybe
3: not the Instagram, but we'll get it on there after the show.
4: So, it's on there. I remember doing that, actually.
0: Yeah. Right,
1: come on. Only £4 a ticket, actually.
3: Yeah, £4 a ticket, so feel free to get yourselves down.
1: If you want to hear these live.
0: Only £4 a ticket if people can actually find the tickets to buy.
3: True. I'm pretty sure they're in the TikTok bio, but...
1: They're out there. Definitely. They're somewhere on the web.
0: True. You mentioned before about the potential in the future of doing an EP or an album. I often ask bands about that, and it seems to have taken a little bit of a turn, where there was once of a day where you'd ask that and it was like, yeah, definitely we're going to be making an EP, definitely we're going to make an album. And then it's gone a little bit like, oh, I don't think we'll do an EP, I don't think we'll do an album. It's quite interesting that you fancy doing it. Why?
3: A great album changes history, does it not?
0: Absolutely.
3: A great album defines music. Like, it's all good. Anyone can have a hit single. You stroke a look. Even computers can have a hit single nowadays, but to have a hit album, that list of 11 to 13 tracks, whatever it will be, that is how to prove you're the best of the best. Like
1: the pinnacle.
3: The peak, exactly. The peak of music is a decade-defining album, I'd say, and selling out arenas and stadiums. But album's definitely a good start to that because it kind of puts you on the map a little bit, doesn't it? An album is kind of something you work off. So an EP and singles, they're all good. And then once you get to a level, it's like that will just eventually flatline, and an album is where you go next, I'd say. That's why I think Keo have done really well. They've kind of shot up, in my opinion, over the last 6 months. It drastically increased in popularity. And it's definitely because of the hype around that album and how good that album's been. Like, me and Harry picked it up, like, the second day after it being out. Went out, dropped the vinyl immediately, but... yeah, it's a great album. I think that's what makes a difference in a band, whether they have that generational album. That's what I
4: say. I believe it hit number one over Taylor Swift.
3: Album.
0: As it should. I absolutely love that you think that way, and it shows that the future of music is very, very bright. If people do want to keep up to date with everything that you're doing, because obviously you've got releases on the horizon, you've got that Freight Island gig, where can people find you on the socials?
1: Luminescence.official. 916. I'll say that again. Luminescence.official 916.
2: That's our TikTok. And the Instagram's just Luminescence916.
4: Yeah. See what it is on TikTok as well. Some other band, right? If hopefully, please be listening. They've nicked our songs.
2: They've
4: got credits for our songs and they've disbanded, so we can't even get hold of them and say, like, you've got our songs. They won't.
1: Yeah.
0: You're kidding. So no.
4: We're not getting the credits on TikTok and stuff for our songs.
3: We can't even use our own sound sometimes. It's awful. It's like we'll go to put it for a little like photo dump and we're like,
2: nah.
3: Where's our sound gone? Not allowed.
4: Yeah, it's pretty mad, but
3: We're on most socials.
2: Facebook, Instagram, TikTok.
1: Even YouTube.
3: YouTube. Both of our singles, Joker and Crooked Teeth, are out.
1: And a website.
4: Violet Winstanley's a massive fan of that Joker on YouTube.
3: Big up Violet Winstanley.
4: Massive shout out to Jay Winstanley.
0: Now, before we go into your last tune, you've got absolutely loads of texts come in, so I'm going to try and keep up with them and to say them all before we say goodbye to you. So we've got a message here from Jensen Lavin saying, I love Harry Kite, he's my favourite, can you give him a big cuddle from me?
3: I'll give him a big cuddle.
0: We've also got a message from Scott saying, yes, Joe and the boys, Scott, loving the interview. It's fine, Scott. Joe, you missed training for this. There you go.
3: My manager, Scott.
0: What else have we got? Love you, Uncle Harry and the boys. Love from your youngest fan, Willow Ava Devlin. Shout out on the radio.
3: Come on.
0: There you go. See, there's loads of messages coming through. Oh, you've had a song request here saying, supporting you on the radio, I think you should play Joker. And that's from Ava.
4: We was going to play Joker, but it's just not as good acoustic as some of our tunes.
3: Yeah, it does sound really flat acoustic.
4: We had a bit of a struggle going
3: good,
4: through.
3: Good job it's on Spotify, to be fair, so if you're missing that.
0: And then, I think Ava sent three separate messages. Three messages from Ava saying Joker. We'll play it at some point, because I have got it in the system.
3: Some point.
0: Absolutely.
1: Three words, B, B and I.
3: That's three letters.
0: Now, the last tune that we've got today is Fireflies. Tell us about that one.
3: That was kind of the first song we wrote as a group, really, I'd say.
1: Yeah.
3: We was in our practice studio, and then me and Ach kind of brought a little idea in,
4: yeah,
3: I'd say.
4: Yeah, yeah.
3: Then I kind of came up with this kind of opening riff that you'd see with Harry. And we kind of started, the song kind of wrote itself, I'd say, and we were really struggling for like a girl's name, and this girl that Harry was talking to at the time was called Layla. So yeah, we chucked that in the song, and
4: I'm sure it was Oscar Roper Brownie's shot, no?
3: Oh, probably also.
1: I've got a Layla now anyway.
2: Shout out
1: to Layla if you're watching. Love you, mummy.
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4: This one goes out to Xander's girlfriend, then I assume.
2: Layla.
4: Lots of shout out to Layla.

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1: Luminescence on Tameside Radio with Fireflies. Thank you so much for coming on. It's been a pleasure to have you in the studio.
2: Thank you too. Very much.
1: No, honestly, it's incredible to see you at the start of this journey, because you are going massively, massively far. Everyone, make sure you're keeping up to date with everything that they're doing. They've got loads of good stuff coming out. Follow them on the socials. Next up, it's Off with What's Next.

0: with what's next on Tameside Radio. How good were Luminescence in the studio? They're still milling around, so I'm going to go out and have a little bit more of a chat with them in just a second. But of course, it's time for this.
1: Laura Beth's trivia behind the tunes.
0: Yes, this week's little bit of trivia for you is that Third Eye Blind's Jumper is about a gay man who jumped off a bridge after being bullied. Not a particularly cheery trivia behind the tunes, but it's a little bit of information for you, isn't it? So here it is, Jumper by Third Eye Blind.

0: Third Eye Blind with Jumper, which was this week's trivia behind the tunes, because it was about a gay man who jumped off a bridge after being bullied. I just want to say another thank you to Luminescence for coming in live in the studio. They sounded incredible, and it's mad to believe how young they are and how well they're going to be doing, because you need to keep your eye on them, because the only way is up for them, I've got to be honest. Coming up in the second hour, we've got the 60 Second Profile from
1: Pet Needs.
0: Say that again because I didn't have your mic up.
1: Oh, Pet Needs.
0: Pet Needs. Leticia did just walk back into the studio, so

0: costs and bureaucracy for sectors like farming.
1: It comes from a Commons address today where he insisted the status quo is not good enough for Britain. A public inquiry will examine the deaths of two men who were killed during a terror attack at Manchester's Heaton Park Synagogue in October last year. That's from the Home Secretary Shabana Mahmood, who says this will ensure that all evidence can be heard, including any sensitive national security material that could not otherwise be fully heard in the coroner's court. It comes after earlier this year a police chief said he was deeply sorry over missed opportunities to potentially uncover the plot to attack the synagogue. A health and safety investigation has been launched into the death of a man who was killed by a tiger at Yorkshire Wildlife Park. That comes from the City of Doncaster Council, who are the licensing authority. The park had been expected to open again today, but has remained shut. Nigel Farage says a reform UK government would threaten foreign assets in the UK if other countries refused to accept deportees. He made the comments as he pledged to suspend the asylum system for 5 years. He says the suspension would give time to sort out the mess. And former England striker Andy Carroll has thanked the public for their support after revealing he was sexually assaulted by a man. Speaking to Football Uncensored, the 37-year-old says, "I've been beating myself up about it, and as soon as I've said it, the support that I've received has been massive." The footballer revealed in his autobiography, Owning It, that the incident happened at his house when he was sleeping. That's the latest from Radio News Hub. I'm Georgia Lee.
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1: Possible gales in North Scotland this evening, staying cold with drizzly outbreaks across the south and east. Heavy rain into the north and west. Lows of 11 degrees Celsius.
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0: Neil Young and Heart of Gold on Tameside Radio. Coming up in this hour, we have got the gig guide a little bit later on if you're fancying some gig action. And we've got the 60 second profile from
1: Pet Needs.
0: Yeah, I'm really looking forward to that one. It's going to be a extra special one. But up next, we've got a new tune for you. I do like to throw in some new tunes every now and again if people send them over to me. And this week, we've got one from Frank Joshua, who you might remember was a 60 second profile last year, I think it was, wasn't it?
1: Time's flying. Yeah, I think you are right.
0: I think it was last year. He might have been one of your first ones ever.
1: Do you know what? Yeah, was it like the third?
0: I think it was really early on.
1: Very early on.
0: So he has been a 60 second profile before, but he's an extremely hardworking musician. He's always releasing new stuff. It's always brilliant. And we do play it, obviously, as and when it comes around. So he sent me this new one. It's
1: and
0: another
1: what a
0: golden.
1: It, is.
0: It really is. It's Made for Me by Frank Joshua.

0: Natini and Scream Funk My Life Up on Tameside Radio. And it is that time where we introduce you to new band or artist on the 60 Second Profile. And this week it is...
1: Pet Needs.
0: What do we know about Pet Needs?
1: Well, they're all the way from Colchester. Oh my goodness, mate. The mega four-piece band. And they are out on their Headline UK tour, which started like last week, I want to say. And yes, they are coming to Manchester. And that'll be on this Saturday at Band on the Wall. And the song that you're going to listen to in a minute, their track is called Paintballs. And anyways, I'll let them tell you everything that you need to go. No, but you are in for a treat, so here they are.
0: I'm very much looking forward to this one. This week's 60 Second Profile is Pet Needs.
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3: Johnny, I sing for the band.
4: 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I'm very tired.
3: And plays guitar for the band.
5: No, I'm Jules. I play drums.
6: I'm Ryan, I play bass.
3: Yeah, so we had a record called Elbows Out, This Is Capitalism that came out, and we're really proud of that album. We're touring that album next month as well. But yeah, October's going to be the big tour, and we're so excited to get out. It's literally in a couple of weeks, isn't it? Yeah, we are coming to Manchester. We're playing Band on the Wall in Manchester. It's on the 17th. So we've got two big London shows in December. So we're co-headlining the Electric Ballroom in Camden with our friend Skinny Lister. And then 2027, we're speaking to agents and stuff like that, and like hopefully back out to America, hopefully back out around Europe, and definitely back around the UK again. We're a band called Pet Needs. If you just search, all of our handles are We Are Pet Needs, or just stick Pet Needs into Google, into Spotify, all that kind of stuff. We're touring all the way throughout October. But one of the big ones is we're doing Band on the Wall in Manchester on the 17th, which we're super excited for. So on any streaming, so on Spotify, on Apple, on YouTube and everything like that. So just, so yeah, put the name Pet Needs in.
7: In distorted door reflections, faces fall like flaking paintwork. With my hood raised as chainmail, I head onto the high street. Hiding is nicey, drawstrings at dawn. Why be the leading actor when the audience get popcorn? I feel myself degrading, I think we might have peaked. I'm burning through my savings like kindling. I'm kidding myself that we're on some sort of mission still.

0: This week's 60-second profile from Pet Needs. I absolutely love that. It was
1: They're
0: great.
1: Fantastic, aren't they?
0: Absolutely incredible. And they are going to be gigging with Skinny Lister, who are also incredible. So that is going to be an amazing gig. Make sure you get down to that one if you can. Elaine from Denton has been in touch, and she's asked for Mirror in the Bathroom by The Beat. So, of course, we're definitely going to oblige, aren't we?

0: Living on the Edge by Aerosmith on Tameside Radio. Brilliant tune, that. Sounds even better on the radio somehow. Just one of those songs that I think is a turn up on the radio kind
1: it
0: of
1: is a tune.
0: That. Yeah,
1: I
0: do
1: agree with what you said.
0: Kerry Padgett has been in touch and said that, well, about Luminescence, saying that she likes that they have all their different looks and different tastes in music and seem like nice lads. Hope they do well.
1: Aww.
0: I think that's very nice.
1: It is,
0: yeah,
1: lovely, and we agree, they're fantastic.
0: They are absolutely fantastic, and you're right, they do have different looks, different things that they're into, but they've come together to make something that I think is quite unique.
1: Mm-hmm. Definitely,
0: yes,
1: is.
0: They really are an excellent band.
1: You're going to have to keep your eyes out on them because they're going to go places.
0: You absolutely are. Coming up in just a little while, we have got the gig guide, but I'm going to tell you about some stuff that I'm up to this week, and sort of off the back of last week. So I mentioned last week that I had my first DJ night at the Northern Monkey in Manchester. I am back there again this Saturday. It was great. Honestly, it's such a good place to DJ. Everyone was absolutely up for it. Got to play some great tunes. Had people coming up requesting the likes of, you know, Northside, James. You know, you're in the right place when people are requesting that kind of stuff. And on multiple occasions, I had people come up and like, can you play a James tune but not sit down or laid?
1: Oh, right, this is the perfect
0: you know
1: venue.
0: You're in the right place, don't you?
1: You sold me. I'm coming.
0: It was just great. Everyone absolutely buzzing, having a good time. So it would be nice to see you there in the near future if you are round and about in Manchester on a Saturday night at some point. I'm not there every Saturday. I just want to clarify that. They wanted me every Saturday and I said I can't because I'm busy woman, aren't I? So I'm there next Saturday, I'm there the Friday after that, and then I'll be there at sporadic dates in November and December, and then obviously looking into the future, I'll be booked in as and when for them. So I will keep you up to date, and Letitia will put it on the gig guide, but do come down. I am at Hoochie Coochie on Friday as well, so if you are in the more local area in Rochdale, come on down to that, because it is always a great night, one of my absolute favourites. So it'd be nice to see you there as well. Loads to come to, loads of gigs, loads of me DJing. What more could you possibly want? Up next, it's the White Stripes with My Doorbell.

0: 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And if you're fancying a little bit of gig action this week, then Letitia's going to give you all the best picks.
1: Letitia's Gig Guide.
0: Letitia, what's happening?
2: Absolutely loads, as we say. So first and foremost, we have got Blossoms that are at Stockport Plaza on Thursday, and I believe that's for their album launch, the new album. And then we've got the Lilacs, big up the Lilacs from before. We don't just throw this together, do we? At Wax and Beans, and that is also on the Thursday night. And then we've got K Estate at the Nest Collective on the Friday night. And then moving on again, we've got Red Light Factory at the Rat and Pigeon, also on the Friday night in town. And then we've got, you heard it before, the 60 Second Profile. We've got Pet Needs that are at Band on the Wall on the Saturday for their headline gig, and that's going to be mega. And then we've got AKA Noel Gallagher live at the Empire in Rochdale on the Saturday. And then we've got Neighbourhood Festival that is back across multiple grassroots and live music venues with headliners like Keo again. We literally spoke about this before. It's like, we don't throw this together.
0: I wonder what the show's about.
2: And then we've got the Red Rum Club with them as well. And then the Florence and Road. And then the likes of Alex Spencer, The North, and M60. And the list goes on, but I'll be here all night reading them out. So get yourself down to that. And they'll all be at Gorilla, Lion's Den, O2 Ritz. As a couple of the venues that things will be across. And then, of course, Laura said it before. Laura is at the Northern Monkey this Saturday, spinning all the best tunes. She's also at Hoochie Coochie on the Friday. So
0: she's good, huh?
2: She's all right, isn't she?
0: Yeah.
2: Get yourself down to all that.
0: Some great gigs on this week. People that we featured on the show, people we featured on the show previously, and just loads of great bands and artists in the local vicinity. If you fancy being on the gig guide, or you want to be on the 60 Second Profile, or you want to come in on the live lounge, how can people do that, Letitia?
2: Yeah, you can send us an email to thelaurabeffshow@gmail.com.
0: Give us that email one more time.
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0: Thank you so much. Right now, though, let's have a little bit of Foo Fighters with Rope.

0: Ian Brown and Corpses in Their Mouths on Tameside Radio. I want to say a big thank you to Luminescence for coming in live in the studio. So much love has been coming in for them over the texts on Facebook. Honestly, it's been crazy, hasn't it?
1: They deserve it.
0: They really do deserve it. They have got loads of good stuff coming up. They've got that gig at Frey Island, and as you heard, they played two unreleased songs. They are in the process of recording. They don't know which ones. They're sitting on quite a lot of new music. So make sure you're keeping up to date with everything they're doing on the socials so that then you can find out when they do record those songs and then where you're going to find them. They're all coming out at some point, but as we've established, they're young. They're busy, they've got things to do, so we're just going to have to wait patiently. Thank you as well to this week's 60-second profile from
1: Pet Needs.
0: Yes, that was absolutely brilliant. I felt that was just really different, something that I feel like we've not had before on the show.
1: They're mega, aren't they? So get to that gig on Saturday, because that's where we are, we're Manchester.
0: That's it.
1: Closest.
0: Get to that gig. Come before and after to me at Northern Monkey.
1: Exactly, perfect day out.
0: What a great day out you're going to have.
1: You've sold me. I've swayed you.
0: See, yeah, that's what I'm not here for. We'll tell you who's coming up next week in just a bit, but now we'll have Echo and the Bunnymen with People Are Strange.

0: Echo and the Bunnymen with People Are Strange. Letitia just turned a light on in this room that has never come on before.
1: And it's magic.
0: The song was literally about to finish and the room just lit up. I was like, whoa, that has never happened before. That's really thrown me off. That's pretty crazy. Thank you to Luminescence. Thank you to Pet Needs. Next week, live in the studio, we have got B-Side. The lights come on again. We've got B-Side.
1: Found the switch.
0: In the studio, which I am really excited about. Who's next week's 60-second profile?
1: Next week, it's the Samurai 7.
0: The Samurai 7. I have not heard of them, and I can't believe it. With a name like the Samurai 7, that is an amazing name.
1: Isn't it just? That's what I said to them. You'd have to wait till next week, I'm afraid.
0: Apparently, I am. I'm quite excited for it. Make sure you're keeping up to date with all the bands and artists. We're going to leave you now with Sultans of Ping FC and Where's Me Jumper, but it's good night from me.
1: And good night from me and all.
0: See you next week.

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1: The Prime Minister has told MPs he will seek a closer relationship with the EU.
2: Together, these deals will add the equivalent of over £10 billion per year to the UK economy by 2040, with the potential to add significant...

0: including any sensitive national security material that could not otherwise be fully heard in the coroner's court. Former England striker Andy Carroll has thanked the public for their support after revealing he was sexually assaulted by a man. Speaking to Football Uncensored, the 37-year-old says, "I've been beating myself up about it, and as soon as I've said it, the support that I've received has been massive." The footballer revealed in his autobiography, Owning It, that the incident happened at his house when he was sleeping. Less than a fifth of Gen Z adults aged 18 to 24 are financially independent from their parents or other relatives. That's according to a new report, which says that many can only afford basic living expenses month to month. And Strictly Come Dancing contestant Delta Goodrum says she is gutted that she'll miss next week's show after suffering a rib injury. Goodrum and her partner Kai Widdrington have topped the judges' leaderboard for the past 2 weeks, with judge Anton de Beck saying the singer was setting a very high bar this season. Strictly have given the pair a pass to the next round. That's the latest from Radio News Hub. I'm Georgia Lee.
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0: Heavy rain across England and Wales on Tuesday, turning drier and brighter in the afternoon. Heavy showers will move into the north. Highs of 21 degrees Celsius.

Booze and boots. Good way to start the show. Hope you agree. My name's Peter Fairhead. This is 2 hours of the best new and classic country. A lot of new country the first hour and classic country hour two. And we had Old Dominion. That was John Pardy and Boots Off. We got all the regular stops along the way in our oldies hour and also in this hour. Our songwriter is a little lad from Georgia. And we've got a lovely one to line dance too. And it's one of the old classics, which I'm sure, well, I certainly hope you'll recognise. The charts, well, we're looking to say goodbye to summer. This is autumn and Christmas is on the way. One or two old favourites from the summer, one or two that might be the Christmas number one, who knows?

Well, some of the big names for you there. Old Dominion, John Pardee, Jason Aldean, and Anytime Soon. That one's climbing. Have to see how high it charts. I'm just having a quick look at the latest chart that I've just got from the internet. And it's not climbing very high, so maybe that will be the last time we play it. But that's the way it works. We play you what's being played in America. That song's at the moment, certainly, like Jason.

Well, misquoting Dirty Dancing, nobody's putting the ladies of country in the corner. And they're up in the charts. Kelsey Ballerini with Marshmallow and Another Drink, just outside the top 20 when I looked, but I'm sure it'll get there. Songwriter today from Georgia, a lad called Drew Parker. Grew up singing in church, nothing unusual there. And then he went to country music open mic nights and decided he liked what he did. As far as being a successful singer or songwriter is concerned, the two often go together, and Drew's been writing some great songs. We're going to play you one by Jake Owen called Homemade. It was a number one in 2020, and Drew Parker wrote this one with Bobby Pinson, Jared Mullins, and Ben Goldsmith.

on its way to number one. Kenny Chesney and Carry On. Carry On making music like that. He's reached the stage where he's legendary because he's been in the charts since 1993 alongside Tim McGraw. Legendary. Great music. Love playing it for you as well. Jay Cohen before that and Homemade got to number one in 2020. Brings us to UK country music and a new album called Tall Tales, False Trails. Comes from the Nelson Brothers. The track I'm going to play you actually features a guest vocalist in a song which is a tribute to a Beale Street singer called Memphis Minnie, whose life is quite inspiring. Started in 1973, age 76. So this is the Nelson Brothers featuring Danica Chapman and Six Strings and the Blues.

0: The Nelson Brothers featuring Danica Chapman and Six Strings and the Blues from the album Tall Tales, False Trails. And more UK country, a new song for 2026 from Shay Rafferty.
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0: UK country, this time with Shay Rafferty and Living. And we have, let's say, something a little more lighthearted next, because it's our line dance classics. Going to take us back to 1998.
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did you call darling, Heather Miles? Okay, stepping out of the spotlight, well, her own spotlight is this time, not out of the corner by any means, Ella Langley, and she joins Co Wetzel for Jaded.

Co Wetzel and Ella Langley and Jaded. And just ahead of another song from our songwriter, Corey Kent, and Empty Words. Where's this one going to go this year?

Empty Words, Corey Kent. All the music's different. It's lovely shades as we play through the programme. Becomes apparent now as we move on with Drew Parker, who's our songwriter spotlight. And he was signed in 2020 to Warner Brothers Nashville, but he's achieved higher chart success as a writer. And here is a fine example from Luke Combs, Forever After All. Combs, Drew Parker and Rob Williford.

used to be wallet watch spectacles, etc. when I was a lad. Lainey Wilson with John Mayer and Phone Keys Wallet. It's been in the charts since the middle of June. Shows you that some of the songs are, as I said at the start of the hour, summer songs going into the autumn, and we've also got autumn songs which are probably going to be taking us to Christmas. Country and She Knows It, I think, will be in the former category. But it's still worth a play this week. Still getting played in the States. That's how we do it. Country and She Knows It.

country, and she knows it, Luke Bryan. Oh, and here he is again, Luke Bryan and Luke Combs. Look what we found, it's Finders Keepers.

There you go, Luke Bryan, and then Luke with Luke. Finders, keepers. I've got a big box of oldies to play. It's a real classic country we're going to enjoy together. But my coffee cup is empty. I shall pop next door to the American Diner and fill it up, listen to one of their great 78s on the jukebox as we do. But before that, brand new one from Hudson Westbrook. Well, it's been bubbling under for a few weeks. This is Painted You Pretty.

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1: The Prime Minister has told MPs he will seek a closer relationship with the EU.
2: All sides of this House will get behind the government's efforts to land a positive outcome. It is a chance to cut costs and bureaucracy.
1: It comes from a Commons address today where he insisted the status quo is not good enough for Britain. The Home Secretary, Shabana Mahmood, has announced a public inquiry which will examine the deaths of two men who were killed during a terror attack at Manchester's Heaton Park Synagogue in October last year.
3: On that awful day in October of last year, as our Jewish community celebrated Yom Kippur, two brave men, Melvin Kravitz and Adrian Dobie, lost their lives, and three others were seriously injured. What happened that day must be fully understood.
1: She says the inquiry will ensure that all evidence can be heard, including any sensitive national security material that

0: Ms. Price gave evidence today at Lewis Crown Court as her ex-husband Kieran Haler is accused of 3 counts of rape and 1 count of sexual assault of the teenager in West Sussex in 2016. And Strictly Come Dancing contestant Delta Goodrum says she is gutted that she'll miss next week's show after suffering a rib injury. Goodrum and her partner Kai Widdrington have topped the judges' leaderboards for the past 2 weeks. Strictly have given the pair a pass to the next round. That's the latest from Radio News. I'm Georgia Lee.
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0: Heavy rain across England and Wales on Tuesday, turning drier and brighter in the afternoon. Heavy showers will move into the north. Highs of 21 degrees Celsius.

Welcome to an hour of Great Country Oldies with me, Peter Fairhead, and two at the top from the two, Port Wagoner and Dolly Parton. And after the death of Dolly Parton, which came so suddenly, an outpouring of grief and a return to the charts of so many of Dolly's great hits. But here we're going back to where it started. Port Wagoner's syndicated TV show reached up to 3 million people every week, and he invited Dolly to join him on that series after a couple of other female leads, and it really did help launch the career of Dolly Parton. Their first big success in charts together was Last Thing on My Mind in 1967, and it got to number 7. Here at the end of the partnership, 67 to 74, a number 1 from 1974.

0: I've never seen it suggested, but I've often wondered if it was possible that I will always love you. Came from that 1974 number one hit. Porter Wagoner and Dolly Parton, Please Don't Stop Loving Me.
1: What we're going to do right here is go back into time.
0: Six decades of country start here.

six decades of country, probably including music from farther back as far as the writing of that song is concerned. Keep on the Sunny Side in 1964, the Carter Family featuring Johnny Cash. And from an album called Expressions, number one from 1978 brings us Don Williams. And

Danny Flowers, great tune, Tulsa Time, number one in 1978. And we're not short of chart toppers. We've got two more on the way straight away. And we're going to play the 29th and final number one for Charlie Pride from 1983, a Blake Mevis tune written with Norro Wilson. This is Night Games.

James from Charlie Pride in 1983 gave way to Reba McEntire and another chart topper, 1996 this time, and The Fear of Being Alone. And this one came up, and rather than reject it, I thought, yes, we'll have two from Reba McEntire. But this time from 2008, Every Other Weekend, and she's joined by Skip Ewing.

Skip Ewing wrote it with Connie Harrington and sung it with Reba McEntire. Every Other Weekend, 2008. And another chart topper for you now. In fact, the first number one for the group Alabama since 1993. And it came when they joined forces with Brad Paisley for Old Alabama in 2011.

0: Yes. I like it like that. And that's Brad Paisley featuring Alabama, Old Alabama, number one from 2011. Ends our 6 decades of country. Got a couple of very special tracks for our covers. And the first of them is quite a long song, apart from anything else. It runs over 7 minutes long. Stand by.
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0: Now there was a song. 1973 album track for Lynyrd Skynyrd, became a successful single for them in 1975, and on the album Revelations in 1996, it made a rather fine performance for Winona and friends, I better say. I haven't got a list of who was playing on the album. I don't even know if I'd recognise the names, but wow. Great performance there. Hope you enjoyed it with me. Couldn't be more of a contrast with the second song we're going to play, which is not, it's a cover, but it's not. And it's where the original singer is singing with someone else. And this popped up on my social media feed the other day. And I've got it on an album called from 1998 called The Complete Hank Williams. I'm not sure if there's ever been something that's that complete, if you know what I mean. But it was pretty comprehensive. And it included Hank with Anita Carter, a very young Anita Carter, singing one of his great classics in 1952. We joined them when they're speaking because it's from, I think, a TV show or a film, but the performance, you hear Anita speaking and she sounds so like her sister, it's untrue. And although in later life I think the sisters started to look, you know, sort of a little bit different, always family, but had their own particular appearances. At the moment they're so young that Anita and June, I think, I couldn't tell which one it was if it wasn't told me, if you know. And when she sings, same again. So this is Anita Carter and Hank Williams Sr. I Can't Help It If I'm Still in Love with You. We joined them introducing the tune.
1: You know, folks, I've got a little sister, and, well, she's kind of bashful, but she's awful struck on the way Hank Williams sang them pretty little love songs. And the last time I seen her, she was over yonder on a bunch of straw, singing one of them herself. Little Anita Carter's my sister. Like for y'all to hear from her, maybe.

Hank Williams Sr. with some Carter Sisters. I Can't Help It If I'm Still in Love with You from 1952. I won't tell you how old I was in 1952, but I was. Okay. British country, going back to the earliest days of good recorded country music. There was some in the 60s and 70s, but the late 70s and 80s started to get some better recordings through. And we're back in 1983 now with Doncaster's Pat and Roger Johns, and from nearby, singer Mel Haig. And this is Trying My Hand Out Again.

with Pat and Roger Johns trying my hand out again. And then Nadine Summers in 2001 and her take on Better Things to Do, the 95 smash hit from Terry Clark. Brings us to a debut and a chance to play someone who best known for his piano playing. Yeah, this is an instrumental and we don't play very many. But in 1962, it got to number two in the pop charts, number 11 country, and gave a chart debut to the great pianist Floyd Kramer.

last date. Later received words, and Conway Twitty had a big hit with it. I didn't hear his version before I'd heard the one by Emmylou Harris, and Emmylou Harris is next on our running order because that's sort of like the way my mind works. And this is Emmylou taking us back to 1976. Song written by Earl Montgomery, who was also a noted session guitarist. From Elite Hotel, One of These Days.

from 1958's album Country Love Ballads by the Louvin Brothers, If I Could Only Win Your Love. If I had more time, I'd play you lots more music, but it's come to the end of the show, and all I can promise you is more of the similar at the same time next week. Have a good week, stay safe, as we close with a beautiful tune by Jamie Johnson from 2008, In Colour. Bye for now, stay safe.

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1: The Prime Minister has told MPs he will seek a closer relationship with the EU.
2: Together, these deals will add the equivalent of over £10 billion per year to the UK economy by 2040, with the potential to add significantly more. We should not turn our backs on this opportunity, Mr. Speaker.
1: It comes from a Commons address today where he insisted the status quo is not good enough for Britain. A public inquiry will examine the deaths of two men who were killed during a terror attack at Manchester's Heaton Park synagogue in October last year. That's from the Home Secretary Shabana Mahmood, who says this will ensure that all evidence can be heard, including any sensitive national security material that could not otherwise be fully heard in the coroner's court. Nigel Farage says a Reform UK government would threaten foreign assets in the UK if other countries refuse to accept deportees. He made the comments as he pledged to suspend the asylum system for 5 years. He says the suspension would give time to sort out the mess. Former England striker Andy Carroll has thanked the public for their support after revealing he was sexually assaulted by a man. Speaking to Football Uncensored, the 37-year-old says, "I've been beating myself up about it. As soon as I've said it, the support that I've received has been massive." The footballer revealed in his autobiography, Owning It, that the incident happened.

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1: Heavy rain across England and Wales on Tuesday, turning drier and brighter in the afternoon. Heavy showers will move into the north. Highs of 21 degrees Celsius.

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1: The Prime Minister has told MPs he will seek a closer relationship with the EU.
2: All sides of this House will get behind the government's efforts to land a positive outcome. It is a chance to cut costs and bureaucracy.
1: It comes from a Commons address today where he insisted the status quo is not good enough for Britain. The Home Secretary, Shabana Mahmood, has announced a public inquiry which will examine the deaths of two men who were killed during a terror attack at Manchester's Heaton Park Synagogue in October last year.
3: On that awful day, as our Jewish community celebrated Yom Kippur, two brave men, Melvin Kravitz and Adrian Dobie, lost their lives and three others were seriously injured. What happened that day must be fully understood.
1: She says the inquiry will ensure that all evidence can be heard, including any sensitive national security material that could not otherwise be fully heard in the coroner's court. Nigel Farage says a Reform UK government would threaten foreign assets in the UK if other countries refuse to accept deportees. He made the comments as he pledged to suspend the asylum system for 5 years. He says the suspension would give time to sort out the mess. Katie Price says she could tell a teenage girl who was allegedly raped by her then-husband was afraid from messages they exchanged. Miss Price gave evidence today at Lewis Crown Court as her ex-husband Kieran Haler is accused of 3 counts of rape and 1 count of sexual assault of the teenager in West Sussex in 2016. And Strictly Come Dancing contestant Delta Goodrem says she is gutted that she'll miss next week's show after suffering a rib injury. Goodrem and her partner Kai Widdrington have topped the judges' leaderboards for the past 2 weeks, with judge Anton de Beck saying the singer was setting a very high bar this season. Strictly have given the pair a pass to the next round. That's the latest from Radio News Hub. I'm Georgia Lee.
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1: Kevin Badenoch has criticised Andy Burnham's interest in building a closer relationship with the EU.
2: It's not just that the EU are tough negotiators. He has already revealed his entire negotiating hand. He has just blurted out everything he wants in this statement. As a former trade secretary, this is not how you conduct negotiations.
1: It came from a Commons address where the Prime Minister insisted the status quo isn't good enough for Britain. He also announced a date for the UK-EU summit next month, where he's believed to be pushing for new post-Brexit deals. Meanwhile, the Home Secretary has also addressed the House of Commons.
3: The threat posed to our Jewish community shows us how the lines are increasingly blurring between extremism and state threats. We know the Iranian state is targeting our Jewish community.
1: That's Shaban Mahmood, who's announced a public inquiry into the deaths of two men who were killed during a terror attack at Manchester's Heaton Park Synagogue in October last year. He says this will ensure all evidence can be heard, including any sensitive national security material that could not otherwise be fully heard in the coroner's court. The King, Queen and Prince of Wales are due to visit the Welsh village of Aberfan on the 60th anniversary of the disaster that killed 144 people. Next Wednesday, the royals will join survivors and bereaved parents to pay tribute to those that lost their lives when a coal tip collapsed onto the village in 1966. An inquest will be held into the death of murdered schoolboy Harvey Wilgoose after a coroner reversed an earlier decision not to resume her investigation. The 15-year-old was stabbed to death in front of horrified children and teachers at All Saints Catholic High School in Sheffield by Mohammed Umar Khan, who was 15, who took a hunting knife to school. No date has yet been confirmed. The FTSE 100 made a strong start to the week on Monday as investors shrugged off rising oil prices and eyed key earnings and economic data later in the week. And Coventry City picked up their first home victory in the Premier League for 25 years with an emphatic 4-1 win over Newcastle United. That's the latest from Radio News Hub. I'm Jules Eatbridge.
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